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The packed lunch will be bursting out of your speakers again from 12 till 2 on Wednesday. As usual, we'll be helping everyone who's celebrating their birthdays this week to blow out their candles, which sounds like a euphemism but isn't. And we'll have the local news, the local weather, the Devizes diary, and all manner of noisy fun coming direct from the top of the Corn Exchange and straight down your lucky old ears. That's the packed lunch from 12 till 2 on Wednesday with me, Mike Marnie, right here on Fantasy Radio.

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4: The Sky News Centre at 4. The Duke and Duchess of Sussex have moved their children to a new school over safety concerns. Prince Archie, who's 7, and 5-year-old Princess Lilibet moved back to the UK with their parents last month. The decision comes after reports that both Harry and Meghan will receive an updated security risk assessment. A man's admitted drugging his wife so that he could rape and sexually abuse her over more than 2 decades. The defendant, who's in his 60s and from the Stockport area, has pleaded guilty to a total of 60 charges between 2004 and his arrest in October last year. Our correspondent Greg Milam says others are also accused of sex offences relating to the same victim.
5: 12 other men are due to stand trial for alleged offences against the same victim here at Manchester Crown Court. They're aged from their late 20s. To their mid-70s. Those offences alleged to have happened between 2018 and 2025. Those 12 men deny the charges that they face.
4: Donald Trump's dismissed warnings that AI could take over the world as a hoax. It follows some leading companies in the sector suggesting they'd slow the technology's development after recent safety concerns. Jeremy Clarkson and David Cameron are being credited with prompting thousands more men to check their prostate cancer risk. Prostate Cancer UK says almost 51,000 men used its online risk checker in the week after Clarkson revealed his diagnosis. The charity says celebrity stories can encourage men to get checked and in some cases save lives. Leeds hammered Newcastle 4-1 to move up to third in the Premier League. Daniel Farke's side have 2 wins and 2 draws from their opening 4 league games. And player of the match Jaden Bogle scored one of the goals and says Leeds are happy with their start to the season.
6: Just take it game by game. I think that's the important thing, not to get too carried away. You know, everyone's ambitious in their own ways, but as a group we want to just stay focused and take it game by game.
4: And Oasis will grace the fields of Nebworth again at the end of a 38-date tour next year. And fans looking to buy tickets will need to sign up online. That's the latest. I'm Stevie Schillinglaw.

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0: Good morning. It's me, David Hills.
1: Yes.
0: On a morning. Every Thursday now from 10 till 12, I will be here with you to keep you awake all the way through to lunchtime. Barnes has gotten you out of bed, hopefully. I'll keep you awake, as I said, until lunchtime. Intro Quiz will be here along with your requests and dedications and lots of good tunes. So join me on the morning show, 10 till 12. Good morning.
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5: From the Sky News Centre at 5. The Duke and Duchess of Sussex have moved their children to a new school days after the start of the new term over safety concerns. Prince Archie, who's 7, and 5-year-old Princess Lilibet moved back to the UK with their parents last month. The decision comes after reports that both Harry and Meghan will receive an updated security risk assessment. Our royal correspondent, Laura Bundock, has been reading a statement from their spokesperson.
6: The decision was

0: taken following a discussion with the family's security team about their current arrangements. The parents remain extremely grateful to all the teachers and staff for the love, care and effort they've shown their family.
1: A man's pleaded guilty to drugging and raping his wife between 2004 and last year. He's in his 60s and from Stockport in Greater Manchester, but legal reasons mean he can't be named. Donald Trump's dismissed warnings that AI could take over the world as a hoax. It follows some leading companies in the sector suggesting they'd slow the technology's development after recent safety concerns. Nottingham will become one of the first cities to introduce a balaclava ban as new powers aimed at tackling disorder come into force. Police officers and council officials will be able to confiscate face coverings or issue on-the-spot fines. In the year to June, around 180 incidents involving balaclavas were recorded in the city. Now to sport, and Dominic Calvert-Lewin didn't realise until the second half that he had scored one, not two goals in Leeds' 4-1 win over Newcastle. The striker scored a third, but he thought he'd got the second. But Jaden Bogle got the final touch for Leeds. Calvert-Lewin says he's frustrated.
2: You know how I felt about that one. I didn't even know he was there, to be fair. I just got up early, watched the ball, bang, and then just seen it go in the corner. So here's what it is. I'll take the assist, I guess.
1: And Widow's Bay has broken records with 14 awards at the Emmys. The show took home Best Comedy Series and three acting wins for Matthew Rhys, Stephen Root and Kate O'Flynn. That's the latest. I'm Stevie Shillinglaw.

0: Perfect Harmony is the new book from Devizes author Sue McGregor. A moving novel of memory, music, and unexpected human connection. Fliss is a world-famous pianist, but after suffering amnesia following a traumatic road accident, an extraordinary friendship begins to change her life. This is Sue McGregor's third novel, exploring forgiveness, second chances, and how music has the power to bring people together in difficulty or sadness. 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

It's Mike Linford here, inviting you to join me every Thursday for the afternoon show. Lots of great music, up-to-date traffic reports, all the latest local business and entertainment news. You can test your knowledge with the first line quiz. All this mixed up with some random chat every Thursday from 2.

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Hello, it's Jonesy here. We're making some changes at the Early Late Show as we move into another season. Question Mark returns. This is where I give you a pop music answer. You've just got to guess the question. Simple. Watch That Hammer. Also, we've got After 880s, Al Weber's request slot, Guest of the Week, of course, The Devises Diary, The End of Show Smoochy. Oh, and Glovebox Classics returns to its normal format. Be careful. That's the Early Late Show, Thursday, 7 p.m, with myself, Mark Jones. 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
3: From the Sky News Centre at 6. The Duke and Duchess of Sussex have moved their children to a new school over safety concerns. Steve Shillinglaw has more.
4: 7-year-old Prince Archie and Princess Lilibet, who's 5, started the new school term a few days ago after they moved back to the UK with their parents last month. A spokesperson for the Sussexes says the decision was made after discussions with their security team over the practicalities of their current arrangements. The decision comes after reports that both Harry and Meghan will receive an official risk assessment following their return to Britain. The couple also stressed the move was no reflection on the school, and they thanked the staff for the exceptional care they received.
3: The final report into the circumstances surrounding the murders committed by Lucy Letby will be published later. The Thirlwall inquiries looked into what happened at the Countess of Chester Hospital, where the nurse killed 7 babies and tried to kill 7 more. Small boat crossings dropped by nearly 50% in the first 6 months of the year, but the number of arrests linked to immigration crime rose by more than 55% in the year to April. Pubs and shops in England and Wales will now be able to accept digital ID as proof of age.

0: When selling alcohol. Several apps were off the service, with users having to verify their identity before getting a temporary QR code or token. Welsh actor Matthew Rhys has made history at this year's Emmys by becoming the first person to win two lead actor categories in the same year. He picked up one award for comedy show Widow's Bay and the other for limited series The Beast and Me.
1: My parents, they just kicked me onto a stage from a very early age. My sister, who's here tonight, turns out she was the brains of the outfit all along. Finally, to the great and good people of Wales, who were as much a nurture as anyone else, we are a small but mighty nation. This is incredible. Diolch yn fawr iawn. Thank you very much.
0: Widow's Bay took home 14 awards in total. And Leeds start the day third in the Premier League. It's after a 4-1 win against Newcastle. That's the latest.

0: There's so much happening at the Devizes Conservative Club. 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

0: you know what? I could do with hearing some good old tunes. You know, songs everybody knows the words to. Wonder what's being played on the radio at the moment.
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0: Hey, it's Barnsley. I like Barnsley. I've been listening to him on the radio for years, but I don't want to hear new songs today. If only I had a time machine, I could go back and hear all those songs I used to listen to years ago again.
2: Now then, come over here. Look at this.
0: Who are you?
2: You realise that what I'm about to do is going to be appallingly dangerous.
0: What are you going to do?
2: Now, here comes the tricky part. You see this? Well, this is the time setting. That's critical to a billionth part of a nanosecond. You see?
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0: 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I'm not too sure about these platform shoes I'm wearing. And the flares don't look very good either. Hang on a minute. That was Barnsley. How long time have I been on the radio?
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5: From the Sky News Centre at 7. The Duke and Duchess of Sussex have moved their children to a new school just days after the start of term due to security concerns. It's thought to be down to fears over the distance and heavy traffic on the original school run route. The final report into the crimes of Lucy Letby will be published at lunchtime. The Thirlwell inquiry has looked into how the former neonatal nurse was able to repeatedly kill and harm babies at the Countess of Chester Hospital between 2015 and 2016. She's serving 15 whole life terms for 7 murders and 7 attempted murders. Here's our chief North of England correspondent, Greg Milam.
6: The inquiry heard evidence from senior doctors here who had concerns about Letby and the increase in the number of babies collapsing. It took months for her to be removed from duty, and it was almost a year before the police were finally called.
5: Digital IDs can now be accepted by pubs and shops in England and Wales. Third-party apps can be used to verify someone's age for buying alcohol, as well as going to the cinema and getting into concerts. An Ofcom report says 20% of people in the UK are using AI to stay up to date with the news. Facebook is still the most popular social media platform for news. Widow's Bay was the big winner at this year's Emmy Awards, taking home 14 awards in total. Kate O'Flynn won Supporting Actress in a Comedy Series and thanked her family on stage.
7: This is the role of a lifetime. Thank you, Katie and Hero, for trusting this Lancashire lass to play a sassy broad like Patricia. And Apple for saying yes. My friends and family back home, mum and dad and the loves of my life, my darling husband and our darling daughter, another sassy broad in the making.
5: Matthew Rhys made history as the first person to win 2 lead acting categories in the same year. In sport, Leeds remain unbeaten in the Premier League after a 4-1 win against Newcastle. Last night's victory takes them up to third in the table.

0: That's the latest. 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Pop in for breakfast, lunch and other tasty treats, open Monday to Saturday.
1: Rise and shine, sleepyhead. Wake up.

Very good morning to Bevbo. You're in the right area. Not quite there. Our riddle this morning: what runs but never walks, has a bed but never sleeps? Text, WhatsApp or email. Answer on the way after the 8:30 headlines. Meanwhile, it's the turn of Boys Gang on Fantasy Radio.

0: A very good morning to Duffy joining the list. Spot on, young sir, well done. Top 10 tune back in the 1980s for Boys Town Gang. Originally a hit back in 1967 for Frankie Valli, and I think Andy Williams did a copy as well.
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0: Starting with the region's departure boards for Westbury, Chippenham and Pewsey. Looking pretty good at the moment. No reported cancellations affecting our region's departure boards. A reminder, the lifts are out of order between platforms 2 and 3 and the subway over at Westbury Station. And there are a few trains delayed. The longest delay at the moment is around 5 minutes, with the exception of the London Paddington service, due to leave Pewsey at 9:27. No time on that one currently because a passenger has been taken ill on the train, so we'll keep up to date with that. Turning our attention to the traffic sensors around the region, looking busy over at Black Dog Crossroads on the A360 coming up into Devizes. Then it's looking very slow, South Broom Road. Also queuing on Nursteed Road, Gaines Lane, Escort Street and the London Road

0: pretty much just the far side of the canal bridge down toward Brickley Lane. Very slow there. New Park Street, it's very slow end to end, and very slow from just by the bus stop, by the spa shop, right the way around Northgate Street to the Esso Garage. Thank you.
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0: All go this morning, very, very busy on the roads. Right, as we approach a quarter past eight, it's time to say a good morning to David Garrett, who joins us with all the sports news.
3: Leeds are sitting third in the Premier League after thumping Newcastle 4-1. Daniel Farke's team controlled the match and remain unbeaten in the league ahead of a trip to Crystal Palace on Sunday. The German coach says they were in control.
4: Energy, quality, good structure in and without possession is complicated against Newcastle because you need to find a good balance out of pressing them but also to be aware of their unbelievable pace and strength and counter-attack. So we found this balance, especially in the first half, we're the dominant side.
3: Dominic Calvert-Lewin didn't realise until the second half that he had scored one, not two goals. Jaden Bogle got the final touch for the second. Calvert-Lewin was frustrated. He has just two goals from four league games.
5: You know how I felt about that one? I didn't even know he was there, to be fair. I just got up early, watched the ball, bang, and then just seen it go in the corner. So here's what it is. I'll take the assist, I guess.
3: Tottenham will look to put their Premier League struggles to one side when they travel to Liverpool in the third round of the EFL Cup tonight. Arsenal put their 100% record across all competitions on the line away to Ipswich Town. Having been on the road to face Sunderland only on Saturday evening, manager Mikel Arteta says that his squad are desperate to play in every single game.
6: In 24 hours you look at the players' eyes and they will say, yeah, I want to play and I want to win a game and I want to improve, and they will review the game and they will be willing for more because I know the boys.
3: Elsewhere, West Ham host Fulham, Brentford travel to Reading and Peterborough take on Barnsley. Hearts have the chance to climb to second in the Scottish Premiership tonight when they travel to struggling Falkirk. Bottom club Kilmarnock are still chasing their first points of the season against Hibs. Motherwell host Aberdeen. Kevin Peterson's first series as England's white ball mentor begins when they face Sri Lanka in the opening T20 international. The former captain has joined Brendan McCullum's coaching staff until next autumn's 50-over World Cup. And adverts featuring a near-naked Sydney Sweeney has sparked a backlash from female athletes who say it sexualises women in sports. In the campaign for a prediction market platform, Sweeney appears with parts of her body covered with sports equipment. Several female athletes criticised it on social media, calling it disrespectful.
0: Thank you, David. Living a better life. Up to date at 8:16. A very good morning to Paul P, also Paul and Elaine, over in the sunny foothills this morning, joining the list with our riddle. Still time to add your name if you want to get involved. What runs but never walks, has a bed but never sleeps?

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programme is sponsored by Cozy Cafe in Snuff Street, just off the marketplace, a hidden gem. Pop in for breakfast, lunch and other tasty treats, open Monday to Saturday. Never

0: brilliant. James Taylor, what a singer-songwriter. He left us a great portfolio. That's an excellent tune as well. And Your Smiling Face. A very good morning if you have just tuned in. Oh, hang on. Just as I start talking, a message pops in. Very good, but it's not right, Janice. Good morning to Janice. Very good answer, but it's not the one on the pad. Our riddle for this morning, generating lots of traffic in the inbox, which is fantastic. What runs but never walks, has a bed but never sleeps? I can see the link for the first part, what runs but never walks, but I can't see how that would fit with the second part. Has a bed, but never sleeps. Have a ponder. And we'll give you the answer just after the 8.30 news headlines this morning. Our riddle, what runs but never walks, has a bed, but never sleeps. Very good morning to Paul and Elaine, Paul P, Duffy, Matt and Victoria. Matt, very chuffed this morning. He is the clever one today. Alan, Tina, Alison, Lady K, Torbin 6, Keith, Jonathan, Craig, Lawrence and Joanne, all getting it spot on. And we're giving the answer just after the 8.30 news headlines. Before we get to those, we have this.
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0: 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Amanti Falkenstein joins us with all the detail.
4: More than 100 new North Sea oil and gas projects could go ahead if the government changes the industry's tax regime. That's according to senior bosses, who say it could unlock £50 billion worth of investment. They also think it has the potential to boost domestic energy production. 500 new money laundering investigators will be recruited by the Home Office over the next 3 years. The roles will be spread across the National Crime Agency, the CPS and a number of police forces, including in the heart of London's financial district. The NCA believes around £100 billion is laundered through British fintech, crypto and AI firms every year. More than a third of small UK firms say they've been hit by a cyber attack in the last year. A new report from insurer Hiscox found successful hacks cost-affected businesses an average of almost £27,000 each. And almost 4 in 10 teenagers who see get-rich-quick content online have spent money trying to copy it. Research for investment platform Freetrade suggests more than 735,000 UK teenagers have done so, spending around £55 million.
0: Living a better life. Thank you, Amanti. Up to date at 8:26.
1: It only takes a minute, girl.
0: Our riddle for this morning: what runs but never walks, has a bed but never sleeps. Answers on the way after the headlines for 8:30. Taking us to those headlines. Take that if you want to sing along.

You really want me to sing along, says Elaine. Oh, all right then, okay. I'd even attempt the dance moves, but the knees say no. No fun getting old, is it? No fun at all. A very good morning. If you haven't just joined us, welcome along. Tuesday morning's breakfast show right here on Fantasy Radio, 97 FM, on DAB Digital Radio and online around planet Earth. Going back to the summer of 1992 and a big tune from Take That. The old Jonathan King tune. It only takes a minute. 8:30 is time to look at the latest local, national and international news headlines for this hour. Prince Harry and Meghan's children are moving schools just 2 days into the new term. It's understood to be because of security concerns following the family's return to the UK. A public inquiry will later give its conclusions into how former neonatal nurse Lucy Letby was able to murder 7 babies and harm several others. She's serving 15 whole life terms for her crimes at the Countess of Cheshire Hospital a decade ago. It's thought the state pension is likely to rise by 3.9% next year. Weekly wages grew by that amount between May and July, the period used in the government's triple lock calculations. While figures from the Office for National Statistics show job vacancies have fallen to a fresh 5-year low. Grocery inflation sped up last month. Figures show supermarket prices are now 2.3% higher than a year ago. Matthew Rees has made history as the first person to win 2 leading categories in the same year at the Emmys. The Welsh actor was recognised for his roles in Widow's Bay and The Beast in Me. Details on those and other stories with our news update from the Sky News Centre coming up at 9 o'clock. In local news headlines, the public thanked after incident at a major Wiltshire event and a milestone reached in 6-figure play park redevelopment as the site is bulldozed. And you'll also find a list of the cheapest petrol and diesel prices in and around Devizes over in the local news centre, fantasyradio.co.uk. Weather-wise today, cloudy this morning, patchy rain sweeping in from the west. This should clear as we head into the afternoon, leaving it largely dry with sunny spells and just the outside chance of an odd shower. Highs today of 20 Celsius across Devizes and Mid-Wiltshire. Answer to the riddle on the way after the current offering from those Rolling Stones. Yeah, I know, they're still going. They're still sounding rather good. I'm listening.

0: Current offering from the Rolling Stones, currently residing in the new releases record box just over my right shoulder. Track there called Jealous Lover. Fantasy Radio on a Tuesday morning. 8:35, 25 minutes away from 9 o'clock, which means it's high time I gave you the answer to this morning's riddle. Well done, and thank you to all the messages this morning. Very busy in the inbox. Some good answers. Unfortunately, a couple of them not what we've got written down on the notepad. But well done to Joanne, to Lawrence, to Craig, Jonathan, Keith, Torben Six, Lady K, Alison, Tina, Alan, Matt and Victoria. Matt, the very, very proud, clever one this morning. Also well done to Duffy, Paul P and Paul and Elaine over in the very sunny foothills this morning, getting it absolutely spot on. Let me just quickly check. There's no late arrivals in the inbox anywhere. No, we're all good. The riddle this morning: what runs but never walks, has a bed but never sleeps? Some interesting answers. The one I was looking for, quite simply, was a river.
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0: Taylor Swift has popped up in one of America's longest-running police dramas, and Widow's Bay has swept the board at the Emmys. Stevie Shillinglaw joins us with all the detail.
3: Widow's Bay has broken records with 14 awards at the Emmys. The show took home Best Comedy Series and 3 acting wins for Matthew Rhys, Stephen Root and Kate O'Flynn. The Pitt was named Best Drama Series for the second year in a row, with star Noah Wiley picking up the Best Actor prize. Meanwhile, Taylor Swift made a surprise cameo at the Emmys. The singer appeared in a sketch alongside the stars of Law & Order SVU, with some fans speculating she might have been dropping hints about upcoming music. She missed the awards ceremony in Los Angeles last night as she was cheering on her husband Travis Kelce at his NFL game in Kansas City. Oasis fans will be hoping for a less fraught experience as they continue registering to get tickets for next year's tour. A much-anticipated return to Nebworth is among 38 dates in the UK, Europe and the US. Organisers hope emailing access codes will avoid the hours-long queues and dynamic prices seen last time. Reg Walker, the UK's lead expert on ticket fraud, warns that won't be easy.
4: You've already got touts lining up with what they call ballot stuffers, which is software that generate synthetic identities, and they will populate the ballot with those. And then you get others that just harvest codes, and then they sell those on to other organised crime groups.
3: And rapper Macklemore claims he's been dropped from Ed Sheeran's US tour over comments he made about the conflict in Gaza. He said Free Palestine during a concert in New Jersey earlier this month, which prompted a backlash, including from singer Pink. In a post on social media, the 43-year-old said he hoped this wouldn't be the end of his friendship with the British singer.
0: Thank you, Stevie. Living a better life. Up to date at 8:38.
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0: taking us back to where it all started back in 1965. The Ivy League making their chart debut and scoring a top 10 hit as well on the hit parade back in 1965. Funny how love can be. A very good morning. Welcome along. It's a Tuesday morning. Just gone 8:45 already this morning. My word. On the way after nine, our mystery hour, hits and headlines from a year gone by. And then this morning, no Paul Sysom. The breakfast stroh has been stretched by a couple of hours this morning. So I'll be with you through until 12, looking after you through the morning. And then Emma will be along at 12 to serve your packed lunch from 12 o'clock. And then from 2 this afternoon, it's almost time for this year's Wiltshire Bee and Honey Day. But how has the very hot summer affected the bee population? Dan Chisholm will be finding out more this afternoon. And bookshops are full of stories about how the rich became successful, but a Wiltshire author shares how life gets in the way, if you let it. Find out more with Dan this afternoon on the afternoon show, 2 o'clock through until 5. He then hand over to Dr. Provis, who will ensure you're home in time for your tea. All latest traffic and travel, business news and entertainment news. And of course, there will be local headlines, international and national news, as well as some great tunes with Neil from 5. Then, being a Tuesday, from 7 o'clock, Tim Underwood takes over. 3 hours of top radio entertainment in OTT production style, only Tim could do. Everything in that show bar the kitchen sink. Long songs, new songs, old songs, mixed up lyric quiz, top tens of anything and everything, Beatles A to Z, lots squeezed into 3 hours. Then we go back to the 1960s from 10 o'clock with James Barrington with a hour of hits from the decade. And then to conclude our lineup, Helen Mason along from 11 with 1 hour of handpicked love songs to welcome you on board the love train from 11 till midnight. And then on the stroke of midnight, Tom will be here looking after you through the wee small hours if you're on the night shift or if you just can't sleep and settle. Fantasy Radio will keep you company through the wee small hours with the Overnight Express. And with Tom at the controls, you can be assured of a fine selection of tunes.
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0: Starting with the region's departure boards, a reminder over in Westbury, the lifts are out of order between platforms 2 and 3 and the subway. That's at Westbury Station. Otherwise, not looking too bad at all this morning. There are no reported cancellations. A couple of delays. The longest one with no time on it yet is the 909 service from Westbury to London Paddington. That's been delayed due to a passenger being taken ill. Otherwise, just a few minutes delays on a couple of trains. Not looking too bad. Traffic around the region described as heavy this morning. The A350 looks particularly slow all the way from Yarnbrook, basically right the way up to the far side of the Melksham roundabout. Very busy this morning. Here in town, busy on Devizes Road up towards the Southgate Inn. Queuing on South Broome Road, the junction with Nursteed Road, Gaines Lane, Escort Street, looking very slow this morning. Looking quite good around Windsor Drive, though, on London Road. Queues there very short and moving well. The other side of town, from High Lawns, you're going to join the queue into town, very slow around the nursery and Dunkirk Hill at the moment. More traffic and travel later on from 5 with Dr. Provis on Drive Time. We'll take a look at the Devizes diary after Rodney Stewart, almost like being in love.

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2: A couple of events taking place this Friday which may be of interest to you. There's a Music Night Canal Cruise taking place this Friday, the 18th of September, including a fish and chip supper. Sets off from the wharf, 7 o'clock, returning around 10. 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You'll also find further information. Float from the wharf to Horton and back while listening to live music from the Crofton Stompers, enjoying a refreshing drink from the licensed bar on board, and of course enjoying your supper. The cost is £27 per person, including supper. If you'd rather stay on firm ground, this Friday the 18th of September from 7 o'clock, the Pelican Inn, just along from us here in the marketplace, are holding one of their charity quiz nights. This week it's in aid of the Herons Farm Animal Rescue. Entry is £2 per person, which includes nibbles at halftime. It'll be a fun night covering a variety of topics, and there'll be a raffle on the night with great prizes. 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You can find out more about those and many other events at devizesdiary.com. Now, if you're celebrating your birthday today, the 15th of September, a very, very happy birthday to you. Some well-known names sharing their day with you. A young man who I thought would make a brilliant James Bond. English actor Tom Hardy celebrates his birthday today. And Scottish drummer with Franz Ferdinand, Paul Thompson, celebrates a birthday. And the English comedian TV presenter with, in my opinion, the most annoying laugh in the world, Jimmy Carr, celebrates a birthday today. And the legendary Scottish folk singer, best known for her vocals with Mike Oldfield, Maggie Reilly, celebrates today. And the young lady from Birmingham who's had a string of hits, Jackie Graham, celebrates today, 70 years of age. An American actor on the A-list, big name in the movie industry, Tommy Lee Jones, celebrates a birthday today. Tommy is 80 years old. Now, a few things that have occurred on this date over the years. In 2022, tennis great Roger Federer announced his retirement from pro tennis. In 1980, The Elephant Man made his debut on Broadway with David Bowie in his stage acting debut. 1971, and Peter Falk burst onto the screens where the detective show Columbo was first broadcast in America. 1964, and the Sun newspaper was published here in Britain for the very first time. In 1946, the BBC televised its very first religious service. And if you're a fan of cricket, in 1928, Titch Freeman became the only bowler to take 300 wickets in an English cricket season. There you are, a few headlines for you. News update on the way for nine. Taking us out of the birthday girl, Jackie Graham. Set me free.

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4: From the Sky News Centre at 9. The Duke and Duchess of Sussex have moved their children to a new school just days after the start of the new term over safety concerns. Prince Archie, who's 7, and 5-year-old Princess Lilibet moved back to the UK with their parents last month. The decision comes after reports that both Harry and Meghan will receive an updated security risk assessment. Royal correspondent Laura Bundock has been reading a statement from their spokesperson.
5: The decision was taken following a discussion with the family's security team about their current arrangements. The parents remain extremely grateful to all the teachers and staff for the love, care and effort they've shown their family.
4: A public inquiry will later give its conclusions into how former neonatal nurse Lucy Letby was able to murder 7 babies and harm several others. She's serving 15 whole life terms for her crimes at the Countess of Chester Hospital a decade ago. It's thought the state pension is likely to rise by 3.9% next year. While figures from the Office for National Statistics show that job vacancies have fallen to a fresh 5-year low. Grocery inflation sped up last month. Figures show supermarket prices are now 2.3% higher than a year ago. Polls open this morning in the village of Piddington in Oxfordshire, where residents are holding a referendum on leaving the UK. There's dissatisfaction over government plans to house more than 1,000 asylum seekers at a Ministry of Defence site nearby. Locals in the area feel strongly.
6: We're all worried, especially the women and the children. Life's not going to be the same again.
7: We are desperate and we're willing to do anything we can.
8: There's 133 women here and we're going to have 1,256 men. Our concerns are for our personal safety and that of our children.
4: And Matthew Rhys has made history as the first person to win 2 lead acting categories in the same year at the Emmys. The Welsh actor was recognised for his roles in Widow's Bay and The Beast and Me. That's the latest.

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Pop in for breakfast, lunch and other tasty treats, open Monday to Saturday.

0: There have been whispers around the corridors of Fantasy Radio. But Youngcliffe actually recorded that for Helen, our very own Helen Mason. Good morning. Welcome along for Tuesday morning's Mystery Hour. Between now and 10 this morning, hits and headlines from a year gone by. If you want to get involved, you're more than welcome to have a go at identifying the year. You can do that via the text or the WhatsApp, 07520 619181. Pop your name on there, please. Or if it's easier, you're welcome to email via the website, fantasyradio.co.uk. And if you happen to be a new listener, may I suggest adding that web address to your favourites, so you can then pop back any time you like, nice and quickly and easily. And have as many goes as you like this morning. Get your name onto the list for this hour, and you could be in with a chance of winning a very exclusive Big Breakfast floppy squarish thing. And there's a few of you I know that are quite intrigued to find out what that floppy squarish thing is. So, identify the mystery year. Send me a text, WhatsApp or email, and if you're lucky enough to be drawn at the end of month draw, then you could be the owner of one of the aforementioned. Getting us underway, making their chart debut this week in our mystery year, we find Redbox and Lean On Me. Tina enjoying the tune and singing along, apparently. I'm just wondering if you're doing a better job than Elaine over on Francais. We'll find out maybe one day, but well done, Tina. Also, getting us underway following the chart debut from Redbox, we heard, of course, Sir Cliff Richard, one of many, many, many songs he's had on the hit parade and the charts over the years. And there you heard She's So Beautiful. Both of those tunes climb, well, entering the charts and climbing the chart this week in our mystery year. Headline for you in this year. It was in this year that Mohammed Al-Fayed buys the London-based department store Harrods. Big headline from this year.
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0: Cloudy this morning, some patchy rain sweeping in from the west. This should clear as we head into the afternoon, leaving it largely dry with sunny spells and just the outside chance of an odd shower. A bit cooler today, highs of around 20 Celsius. Tonight will continue dry for a time with variable amounts of cloud cover and clear intervals. Towards dawn, the odd shower may drift in from the west for one or two. Overnight lows, 10 Celsius. Hopefully get a good night's sleep tonight. Tomorrow we'll see variable cloud cover and sunny breaks in between. Mainly dry, but there remains a chance of a few light, well-scattered showers as the mercury heads towards 19 Celsius tomorrow across Devizes and Mid-Wiltshire. So this year, Mohammed Al-Fayed buys Harrods. And EastEnders, the BBC One soap opera set in the fictional borough of Walford, made its

Morning, Sam. Sam says, good morning, Mike. Chair dancing to this one. Climbing the charts this week. Big climb of 10 places, number 16. From Florida, Maria Vidal. Wouldn't quite make the top 10. She's still number 11 in this year. Big tune, big tune. Now then, if you're a fan of the telly, some programmes that came to an end in this year. We said goodbye to Are You Being Served? Game for a Laugh. The excellent Juliet Bravo, in my opinion, came to an end this year. As did this. Yeah, the EastEnders made its debut. The fictional London borough of Walford made its debut on BBC One. Mohammed Al-Fayed buys Harrods in this year. The SDP Liberal Alliance makes big gains in local council elections, a big headline from May of this year.

programme that first aired in 1965 came to an end in this year. And that was a theme. Can you remember the programme? We said goodbye in this year. If you want to get involved, you're more than welcome. You can text, you can WhatsApp 07520 619181. Pop your name on there, please. Or if you prefer, you can email. A double A side from Huey Lewis this year, climbing the charts.

0: good week for Huey Lewis and the News. Climber this week. Their double A side, Do You Believe in Love? And there you heard The Power of Love. On the way, a young lady from Michigan. Not one, but two songs on the charts this week. And we'll play her a new entry at number 10 today, this week, next.
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a young lady riding high on a crest of popularity in our mystery year. Released a very, very successful album called Like a Virgin, and this week, having already had a number one with Into the Groove, that was on its way down the charts, a new entry at number 10 for Madonna from the album Like a Virgin, on its way to number 5, and a track called Angel. So a very good morning so far on the list. Well done to Alison and to Tina, Craig, Timbo, Claire, Lynn, Flash Sam, who was chair dancing earlier on. Also well done to Jonathan, Joanne, Paul and Elaine. Getting the spot on from the clues so far. If you're going to go to the cinema this year, films doing well at the box office included The Mask, Pale Rider and Back to the Future. New programmes on the telly, The Mistress, Home to Roost, Howard's Way and Telly Addicts all made their debut. And we've said goodbye this year to Mrs. Slocum, Captain Peacock and the crew. Are You Being Served came to an end in this year. Game for a Laugh. And in my opinion, the brilliant Juliet Bravo. That came to an end in this year as well. As did this. Do you recognise the theme? Hosted by a very popular fellow. All the mums loved him. Dickie Davis on ITV. World of Sport came to an end. Used to have some great lineups on that programme. We used to do the motocross, as well as something for the grapple fans with Kent Walton. Remember that? Saturday, late afternoon, tea time, bit of wrestling on the telly. Happy days. So, any idea? If you think you can remember the year, let me know. Text or WhatsApp 07520 619181, or you can email via the website fantasyradio.co.uk. And climbing to their peak of number 9 this week, very popular on the dance floor, My Time, Body and Soul.

A very good morning to Lawrence, joining the list this morning. Five young ladies. Maureen, Eve, Lisa, Marjorie and Mildred. Brilliant names. Originally formed in Amsterdam. Very, very big on the club scene around Holland. Mai Tai climbing the chart this week to their peak of number 9 with Body and Soul. Headline from September of this year, and the Scottish Exhibition Centre and Conference Centre opens its doors in Glasgow. And from north of the border, a very successful singist, been around for many, many years. Obviously the lead singer with Ultravox, Slick before that, on his own with a number 1 on the way with this.

Very, very talented young man. And a top bloke. Known to his classmates in Lanarkshire as James, we knew him better as Midge. Midge, you're worked alongside some of the big bands. Slick, Thin Lizzy, Rich Kids, Visage, and of course Ultravox, taking over the lead role when John Fox left. And did a lot of work, of course, with Bob Geldof as Live Aid. And a very successful solo career. Climbing the chart this week, on his way to a week at number one, Midge, If I Was. A very good morning, well done, Craig, Tina, Alison, Timbo, Claire, Lynn, Flash Sam, Jonathan, Joanne, Paul and Elaine, Lawrence, and CJ. He's done it again. He's done it again. He's too clever. In this year, South Georgia and the South Sandwich Islands are separated from the Falkland Islands.

0: More proof, should it be needed, you cannot keep a good tune down. First saw light of day back in the 1970s, made number one in the States. I'm back in the top 10 again in our mystery year this morning. A big party favourite. That's Amy Stewart knocking on wood. On the way, we have a band climbing to their peak of number five this week. A band that have sold over 15 million albums worldwide. And they hail from Aylesbury, not that far away.
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bringing back some wonderful memories. Weekday mornings from 9 till 10. Here's some headlines from a year gone by. And there from a very, very successful album, the second single from the album Misplaced Childhood, courtesy of Marillion, a track called Lavender, climbing this week to its peak of number 5 and going no higher. A very good morning to Brian. Brian, 1 year out. Very, very close. Just a recap, film's doing well this year. Mask, Pale Rider, Back to the Future. New programmes on the telly. The Mistress, Home to Roost, Howard's Way and Telly Addicts. We said goodbye to Are You Being Served? Juliet Bravo, Game for a Laugh. And this, World of Sport, hosted, of course, by Dickie Davis, a favourite with mums across the land. In this year, Mohammed Al-Fayed buys Harrods. The STB Liberal Alliance makes big gains in local council elections. And the Sinclair C5 ceases production after just 7 months and fewer than 17,000 units sold. Department stores, British Home Stores and Habitat announced an amalgamation, and the Scottish Exhibition and Conference Centre opens its doors for the very first time in Glasgow in this year. And climbing the charts this week to its peak position of number 3, going no higher, one of the big names from the Motown label, that being Stevie Wonder. On the charts this year with Part-Time Lover. Can you remember the year? If you can, get in touch.

climbing to his peak of number 3 this week in our mystery act. Stevie Wonder, big gun to the Motown stable. From a brilliant album, In Square Circle, Part-Time Lover. Sam says, playing some great chair dancing tunes this morning. I trust you were chair dancing to Stevie Wonder. So one more tune before we reveal our mystery for this Tuesday morning. A non-mover, number 2, Going No Higher, the late Bonnie Tyler, big hit this year. She was holding out for a hero. Can you remember the year? If you can, get in touch. If you're quick, get your name on the list, and you could be in with the chance of winning a very exclusive big breakfast, floppy, squarish thing.

A young lady known to her classmates as Gaynor. We knew her as Bonnie. Bonnie Tyler. Stuck at number two this week, going no higher. Holding out for a hero. So, a very good morning. Well done. Brian joining the list just in the nick of time. Alongside Torben Six, CJ, Lawrence, Paul in the lane, Joanne, Jonathan, Flash Sam, who has been chair dancing this morning, Lee, Lynn, Claire, Timbo, Alison, Tina, and Craig, spot on. Here's the headlines over the last hour from 1985. News update on the way for 10, taking us number one for the third of 4 weeks. A big hit for two big names, David Bowie and Mick Jagger.

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5: From the Sky News Centre at 10. Well, just 2 days into the new term, Prince Harry and Meghan's children are moving schools. It's understood to be of because of security concerns, including heavy traffic and a lengthy journey, after the families returned to the UK last month. Prince Archie is 7 and Princess Lilibet is 5. Di Davies is a former head of royal protection.
6: What it hints to me is that this couple should keep much quieter. They should stop releasing so much information almost on a daily basis since they arrived to favoured individuals and newspapers. So I would say, if you want security, keep quiet, keep a very low profile.
5: Families of the babies killed by Lucy Letby will be hoping to get answers when the final report into the neonatal nurse's crimes are published. The Thirlwall inquiries looked into how she was able to murder 7 infants and harm 7 others at the Countess of Chester Hospital. The amount we're spending at supermarkets has risen by 2.3% compared with a year ago. Shops also reported strong sales of bread, fresh fruit and soft drinks ahead of children going back to school. Job vacancies have fallen to a 5-year low. The Office for National Statistics says the largest amount of losses last month were in the leisure and hospitality sectors. Across the board, unemployment remained at 4.9%. Business owner Calogero Scanella, who runs CS Gardens, doesn't think it's all doom and gloom.
7: There's plenty of jobs out there. It's just people want the perfect job rather than need work and get into whatever job they can find. If you need work, it's there.
5: A so-called balaclava ban's coming into force in Nottingham to tackle antisocial behaviour. Police officers and council officials will be able to confiscate face coverings or issue fines. And fans think Taylor Swift has teased new music during a sketch at the Emmys. The singer appeared alongside the stars of the crime drama Law & Order, who were investigating if she'd appear at the ceremony. That's the latest.

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0: there's a young fellow with a very distinctive voice. Very successful singist as well. Getting us underway then, we heard from Womack Sisters from the new releases record box. And If I Let You, that's their current offering. Follow that with a former number one from one Fergal Sharkey and A Good Heart. He, of course, was a lead singer with... this has gone in my head now. The Undertones, that was it. Yeah, that was it. Old age creeping up. A very good morning. No Paul Sison this morning. And you're stuck with me through until 12, looking after you. Got some tunes lined up for you. We'll have a look at some of the local news stories as well. And we have a mystery voice to tease you. One this hour and one in hour two. Before any of that, let's do this.
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0: We have a cloudy start to the day with some rain sweeping in from the west. This should clear as we head into the afternoon, leaving it largely dry with sunny spells and just the outside chance of an odd shower. It's going to be a bit cooler as well today, the mercury heading towards a high of 20 Celsius. Tonight will continue dry for a time with variable cloud cover and clear intervals. Towards dawn, the odd shower may drift in from the west as overnight lows drop to around 10 Celsius. Tomorrow we'll see variable cloud cover and sunny breaks in between, mainly dry, but there remains a chance of a few light and well-scattered showers as we go through the day. Highs tomorrow, 19 Celsius.
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0: So it's a Tuesday morning, coming up to 13 minutes after 10. Trust we find you well. Thank you for spending your Friday, sorry, your Tuesday with us. Sorry, I've got two things on the go here. Thank you for spending your Tuesday with us here on 97FM, the home of Fantasy Radio, all about devices. So a mystery voice for this morning. See if you can tell me who this is.
4: I think when Nina Simone put out music, you loved her voice. That's what she wanted you to love. That was her instrument. But you didn't get brainwashed by her day-to-day life and what her child is wearing and who she's dating and, you know, all the things that really, it's not your business.
0: Any idea who that voice belongs to? A very well-known performer. If you'd like to have a stab, just for a bit of fun this morning, we may see if we can find you a little prize, perhaps. 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Any idea? Get involved. Let's see what happens.
4: I think when Nina Simone put out music, you loved her voice. That's what she wanted you to love. That was her instrument. But you didn't get brainwashed by her day-to-day life and what her child is wearing and who she's dating and, you know, all the things that really, it's not your business.
1: Moving on.

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think when Nina Simone put out music, you loved her voice. That's what she wanted you to love. That was her instrument. But you didn't get brainwashed by her day-to-day life and what her child is wearing and who she's dating and, you know, all the things that really, it's not your business.

0: perfect, absolutely perfect to accompany a freshly brewed cup of coffee on this Tuesday morning. Great memory from the 1970s, courtesy of ELO, the Electric Light Orchestra, and A Strange Magic here on Fantasy Radio. Having a conversation with a colleague of mine about the pros and cons, the merits, if you will, of the music of the 80s and the 70s. Just the memories they evoke, it's brilliant. So a very good morning, welcome along. Thank you for sharing your Tuesday morning with us. Local radio for devices, this is Fantasy Radio, all about devices. 24 hours a day, 7 days a week. If you're a new listener, hello. You're very welcome, glad you could join us. There is some local news this morning. The play area at Brickley Lane is one step closer to its facelift after Devizes Town Council's Sustainability and Environmental Committee agreed to appoint Wicksteed as the preferred contractor for the long-awaited refurbishment project. The play area, which has been closed for 2 years due to safety concerns, will now move into the public consultation phase, bringing the community one step closer to seeing the site reopened and transformed. Initial site clearance and groundworks have already been completed, preparing the site for a full redesign. The total project budget is £120,000, covering groundworks, new equipment, resurfacing, seating, landscaping, and professional support from Sport and Play Counselling. You can read more about that over in the news centre at fantasyradio.co.uk. So we're running a mystery voice this morning. See if you can identify our mystery voices. Some very good guesses coming in. Good morning to Tina and Lee and Craig, who have got it spot on. It's not Gladys Knight and the Pips, or Gladys Knight without the Pips even. Gladys Knight, full stop. It's not her. Mary J. Blige, another suggestion. And a couple of you going for Alicia Keys. All very, very good guesses. But sadly, all of them are wrong. So have a listen and see what you think to this.
1: I think when Nina Simone put out music, you loved her voice. That's what she wanted you to love. That was her instrument. But you didn't get brainwashed by her day-to-day life and what her child is wearing and who she's dating and, you know, all the things that really, it's not your business.
0: Any idea, you can text, you can WhatsApp, or you can email.

0: That's a recent arrival to the new releases record box. Now bear with me, have a stab. What do you think? What do you think that track might be called? Oh, Barnsley, that's hard. That's a toughie. Not as tough as a mystery voice, sir. Recent offering, John Power and Keith O'Neill, known collectively as Cast. Their current offering just arrived recently into the new releases record box, and it is called, or it is named, Calling Out Your Name. Fantasy Radio on a Tuesday morning. Great to have your company. Now, if you've just tuned in thinking, hang on a minute, just hold your horses. That doesn't sound like our very own Rude Boy, because it's not. Paul Sysom, not here today. You're stuck with yours truly, Barnsley, with you through until 12. Looking after the mid-morning show for this Tuesday morning. Then normality returns. We have Emma Sison serving your packed lunch from 12. And then this afternoon, Dan Chisholm in his shiny new spot on the schedules. And it's almost time for this year's Wiltshire Bee and Honey Day, but how has the very hot summer affected the bee population? Dan will be finding out and telling you more about that this afternoon from 2 o'clock through until 5. And bookshops are full of stories about how the rich became successful, but a Wiltshire author shares how life gets in the way, if you let it. Find out more with Dan Chisholm after 2 o'clock this afternoon. And then later this evening, when all the hustle and bustle has died down and you sat down with your favourite tipple and you want to relax, we have the perfect accompaniment for you. You need to listen to this.
1: It's Helen here. Why don't you join me tonight aboard the Love Train? From 11 p.m, I'll have a whole hour of love songs to help you wind down after another busy day. We've got some of the finest love songs around, from the 60s right the way through to today, all hand-picked for your listening pleasure. 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

0: 99 Souls. The Girl Is Mine, heavily sampling a tune by a very well-known young man. Michael Jackson, of course. There we go. Right, good morning if you've joined us. A very good morning to Stephen. Bear with me. Let's go back and find where the messages are. Here we are, Stephen. Morning, Stephen. Having a go at our mystery voice for this hour. Suggests it might be Mary J. Blige. On the no list, I'm afraid, it's not Mary J. Blige. It's not Alicia Keys. Neither is it Gladys Knight. All good guesses. All of them very sound, but sadly, not the correct lady. We'll give you a couple of more clues and another play or two, and we'll play a tune from her and give her the answer just ahead of the 11 o'clock news update. But you can have as many goes as you like. You can text, you can WhatsApp, you can email, if you can tell me who our mystery voice is for this hour.
1: I think when Nina Simone put out music, you loved her voice. That's what she wanted you to love. That was her instrument. But you didn't get brainwashed by her day-to-day life and what her child is wearing and who she's dating and, you know, all the things that really, it's not your business.
0: So it's not Mary, it's not Alicia, it's not Gladys. Who the heck is it? While you ponder, I'm now going to give you an earworm for the day. In honour of our absent rude boy, go back to 1980 and popular with the two-tone set. The Piranhas had a big hit with this top 10 tune, Tom Hark. This is going to be in your head now.

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0: Every little thing she does is magic. Could be our mystery voice, isn't it? Former number one, courtesy of The Police, as the sun starts to beam through the studio window on this Tuesday morning. Thank you for joining us here on Fantasy Radio 97FM, also on DAB Digital Radio, and we're also available online around planet Earth. A very, very good morning to Lynette. Also, a very good morning to Paul and Elaine joining... Yeah, thank you. Joining Flash Sam, Lee, Tina and Craig, getting our mystery voice spot on this morning. Nothing to do with Gladys Knight, Mary J. Blige or Alicia Keys. All good guesses, none of them correct. I'll give you a clue. In fact, I'll give you a couple of clues because I'm feeling quite generous. The young lady originated from Houston in Texas. Singer, songwriter, actress... also a businesswoman. Okay. Let's see, what did we do? Where did we go? Yes. She started in a band, one of the best-selling girl groups in history. There's a strong clue for you. Any idea? We'll recap the mystery voice after some details on a programme waiting to entertain you later this week.
1: Hello, it's Jonesy here. We're making some changes at the Early Late Show as we move into another season. Question mark returns. This is where I give you a pop music answer. You've just got to guess the question. Simple. Watch That Hammer. Also, we've got After 880s, Al Weber's request slot, Guest of the Week, of course, The Devices Diary, The End of Show Smoochie. Oh, and Glovebox Classics returns to its normal format. Be careful. That's the Early Late Show, Thursday, 7pm, with myself, Mark Jones. 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
0: Was that recorded down at the play area on Brickley Lane?
2: I think when Nina Simone put out music, you loved her voice. That's what she wanted you to love. That was her instrument. But you didn't get brainwashed by her day-to-day life and what her child is wearing and who she's dating and, you know, all the things that really, it's not your business.
0: Morning to Torbin Six. Joining the list. Well done. We'll reveal the answer just before the news at 11. In the meantime, Rod Stewart.

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2: 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That's Devizes Food and Drink getting underway this Saturday the 19th, running until Sunday the 27th of September. The Devizes Neighbourhood Policing Team are holding a community consultation at the Piggery in Bishop's Cannings between 10 and 11.30 this coming Saturday the 19th of September. 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Whether you've got a question or a concern or you just want to say hello, they'd love to see you. 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Also on Saturday, the Eddington Arts Choral Workshop takes place at Eddington Priory. 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Registration at 9.30. 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So a very good morning and well done to Craig and Tina, Lee, Flash Sam, Lynette, Paul and Elaine, Torbin Six, all getting our mystery voice spot on for this hour. A young lady who was born in Houston, Texas. A very successful singist, a songwriter, actress. And widely regarded as one of the most culturally significant figures of the 21st century. She was part of the lineup of one of the best-selling girl groups in history when she was a member of Destiny's Child. And then her debut solo album, Dangerously in Love, became one of the best-selling albums. And then after Destiny's Child disbanded 2005, she just succeeded with her own very successful solo career. Some very good messages in the inbox. Thank you for all the texts and WhatsApps and emails. It wasn't Gladys Knight. It wasn't Mary J. Blige. It was not Alicia Keys. She was associated for a while with Formula One driver Lewis Hamilton. Ooh, there's a strong clue. We were talking about Beyonce. Beyonce Knowles, our mystery voice for this hour. And we'll go to our news update at 11 o'clock with one of her big hits, the number one both here and in America. Huge tune. Huge. Yes. So crazy right now. From 2003. Crazy in Love, Beyonce.

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4: and via the Radio Player app. From the Sky News Centre at 11. A public inquiry into Lucy Letby's murders will publish its findings later. The former neonatal nurse murdered seven babies and attempted to kill seven others at the Countess of Chester Hospital in northwest England. The Duke and Duchess of Sussex have moved their children to a new school over safety concerns. Stevie Shillinglaw has more.
5: Seven-year-old Prince Archie and Princess Lilibet, who's five, started the new school term a few days ago after they moved back to the UK with their parents last month. A spokesperson for the Sussexes says the decision was made after discussions with their security team over the practicalities of their current arrangements. The decision comes after reports that both Harry and Meghan will receive an official risk assessment following their return to Britain. The couple also stressed the move was no reflection on the school, and they thanked the staff for the exceptional care they received.
4: Ukraine and Russia have traded drone attacks overnight. Parts of the city of Zaporizhia, which is to the southeast of Kyiv, are without power, while a Russian oil refinery has also been hit. Polls open this morning in the village of Piddington in Oxfordshire, where residents are holding a referendum on leaving the UK. There's dissatisfaction over government plans to house more than 1,000 asylum seekers at a Ministry of Defence site nearby. Welsh actor Matthew Rhys has made history at this year's Emmys by becoming the first person to win two lead actor categories in the same year. He picked up one award for comedy show Widow's Bay and the other for limited series The Beast and Me.
6: My parents, they just kicked me onto a stage from a very early age. My sister, who's here tonight, turns out she was the brains of the outfit all along. Finally, to the great and good people of Wales, who were as much a nurture as anyone else, we are a small but mighty nation. This is incredible. Diolch yn fawr iawn. Thank you very much.
4: And reading for pleasure could boost mental health and brain power. That's according to researchers at Cambridge, who say it can improve memory, attention and empathy while reducing the risk of dementia. That's the latest. 97FM
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0: of noon, when Emma will be here to serve your packed lunch. And then this afternoon from 2, it's almost time for this year's Wiltshire Bee and Honey Day. But how has the hot summer affected the bee population? Dan Chisholm will be finding out more this afternoon. Also, bookshops are full of stories about how rich people became successful, but a Wiltshire author shares how life can get in the way if you let it. Find out more with Dan this afternoon after Emma, here from 2 through until 5.
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0: This afternoon will become largely dry with sunny spells and just the outside chance of a shower. It's going to be a cooler day than yesterday, highs of around 20 Celsius. Tonight will continue dry for the most part with a mix of variable cloud cover and clear intervals. However, the odd shower may drift in from the west at some point. As temperatures fall to an overnight low of 10 Celsius. Tomorrow we'll see variable cloud cover and sunny breaks in between. There remains a chance of a few light and well-scattered showers drifting in from the west as well. Highs of 19 Celsius. And Thursday we'll see a band of showery rain in the morning, clearing later to leave a mostly sunny and dry afternoon. That's the way it's looking for Devizes and Mid-Wiltshire.

0: So here we are then, hour two of the mid-morning show, which means we'll have a second mystery voice. Mystery voice number two, please. any idea who this young lad is?
1: You know how smart and wonderful the Australian? You know,
2: one for the car.
1: What's crazy is that they stream it, they download it, they buy it. It makes a good coaster. it's crazy because you think Australia. I mean, when you don't, it's Christmas is so huge there, and it's so different, obviously. But I am so thankful. For the money.
0: Any idea who that voice belongs to? Think you know, you can send me a text or a WhatsApp, 07 520 61 91 81, or if it's easier, you can email via the website fantasyradio.co.uk, and we'll give you the answer just ahead of the news at 12 midday.
1: Do you know how smart and wonderful the Australians are? You know,
2: one for the car.
1: What's crazy is that they stream it, they download it, they buy it. It makes a good coaster. it's crazy because you think Australia. I mean, when you don't, it's Christmas is so huge there, and it's so different, obviously. But I am so thankful for the money.

0: Iconic tune from the 1990s. Big song from Elf, as she was known to many. Alison Moy, when she was involved with the Asu. Big hit they had, and that was Situation. Very good morning. Oh, hang on a second. Bear with. Another. Another one in, and... No, it's not. Good morning to Fresh Sam, and good morning to Tina on the list already with our mystery voice. We'll give you some more plays of that. I might give you a clue or two as we go through, and the answer, of course, before the news at 12. Now, we were talking earlier about Dan Chisholm with you from 2 o'clock after Emma served your packed lunch. Then we got Neil Provis looking after you, making sure you're home in time via tea from 5. They'll have all the latest traffic and travel and business news, entertainment news. And then from 7...
1: Ah, Mr. Underwood, good to see you. Do have a seat.
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1: Now, I've asked you in today to discuss the promo for your show, because in the last couple of months, we've had some complaints...
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1: Ah, almost there. 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
1: Perfect! Wasn't difficult, was it?
2: You're a loony.
3: Do you know how smart and wonderful the Australians are? You know?
4: What's crazy
3: is that they stream it. They download it. They buy it. It makes a good coaster. It's crazy because you think Australia, I mean, when you don't, it's Christmas is so huge there, and it's so different, obviously, but
2: yeah.
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0: There he goes, off over the cabbage patch on a sunny Tuesday morning. Sun trying to brighten up across Devizes. Should be nice and sunny this afternoon, looking at highs of around 20 Celsius. There you heard a great memory from the 1970s. That, of course, Todd Rundgren. And he saw the light, like I can now, streaming through the studio portal. A very good morning if you have just joined us. Welcome along. Great to have your company here on Fantasy Radio. 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Also on DAB Digital Radio across West Wiltshire and also online around planet Earth, wherever you are. Great to have your company this Tuesday morning. And well done to Flash Sam, well done to Tina and to Timbo, and also Claire, that's Tina's sister, getting our mystery voice right. Well done. Nothing to do with Savage Garden or Darren Hayes, so keep the guesses coming in. We'll give you the answer just before the news update at midday. And then we hand over, of course, from 12 noon to Emma Sysom, who will be here to serve your packed lunch and look after you through until 2, when Dan will take over with the afternoon show here from 2 through until 5. Talking about bees and what's going on in the bookshops. Tune in to find out more this afternoon from 2 with Dan. In the meantime, our mystery voice sounds remarkably like this. And I'll give you a clue. He is well known for seasonal tunes. And that's a strong clue in the clip we have here, if you listen carefully.
1: Do you know how smart and wonderful the Australians are? You know? What's crazy is that they stream it. They download it. They buy it. It makes a good coaster. It's crazy because you think Australia, I mean, when you don't, it's Christmas is so huge there, and it's so different, obviously, but
2: yeah.
1: I am so thankful for the money.

Jamiroquai, Cosmic Girl. A very warm to Craig, joining the list this morning, getting our mystery voice. Well done, young man. And it's thrown away just before our news update at 12. Meanwhile, here's Brandon Flowers.

0: Got an offering from Brandon Flowers. A track called Plans. Always good to have a plan, even if it's a skeleton plan. Always good to have something to start with, because you can then develop it and move forward and modify it, of course. A very good morning to Paul and Elaine joining us over on Francais. Your message just arrived on the screen in front of me. I think it got cowed up in a knot somewhere around Calais. But it's nothing to do with Justin Bieber, our mystery voice for this morning. Well done to Flash Sam and to Tina, to Timbo, to Claire, that's Tina's sister, and also to Craig, getting it right this morning. Our mystery voice, the clue I gave you, very well-known young fellow, very popular around the festive period. Any idea, you can text, you can WhatsApp, or you can email.
1: Do you know how smart and wonderful the Australians are? What's crazy is that they stream it, they download it, they buy it. It makes a good coaster. It's crazy because you think Australia, I mean, when you don't, Christmas is so huge there, and it's so different, obviously, but I am so, so thankful for the money.
0: Very strong clue there with the festive reference. Any idea who that voice belongs to? You can text, you can WhatsApp, you can email. Nothing to do with Justin Bieber, I'm afraid. While you ponder, let's continue with David Bowie. Sound and Vision on a Tuesday morning, Fantasy Radio.

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0: top 10 tune from the Corgis, and not by royal appointment. Everybody's got to learn sometime. Emma just put her head around the door. Here, Barnsley, could that be? It is, Emma. Well done. A very good morning to Paul and Elaine over en français, joining the list this morning, getting it spot on. Good morning to Lynette, joining Craig, Claire, Timbo, Tina, Flash Sam. A very popular young man from Canada, sold over 75 million records worldwide. A lot. And 5 Grammy Awards. Wow. Our mystery voice on the way before 12.
1: There's Bob, and there's Joni, there's Jackson and Neil. There's Lennon, there's Bowie, and the Dan made of steel. There's Stevie and Marvin, Bill Withers and Sly, America Eagle, CSN and Y. There's Purple and Zeppelin, there's Free, and there's Todd. There's Poco, Renaissance, Al Stewart and Ron. There's Focus, Santana, there's the Winter Boys too. There's Skinner, the Allmans, the Doobies and Lou. There's Bruce and there's Floyd, there's Nils and the Stones. I play them all from the music I own. The show is Bob Lawrence's album collection. Saturday night here from 8 till 11.
2: You know how smart and wonderful the Australians are? You know? What's crazy is that they stream it. They download it. They buy it. It makes a good coaster. It's crazy because you think Australia, I mean, when you don't, it's Christmas is so huge there. And it's so different, obviously. But I am so thankful

So our mystery voice, a multi-award winner, 15 Juno Awards, 5 Grammy Awards, and sold over 75 million records worldwide. I think it's fair to say, pretty well known, very popular. So well done to Flash Sam, Tina, Timbo, Claire, Craig, Emma, Paul, Elaine and Lynette getting it spot on. Great tune for you from Soft Sal. We'll take a look at the Devices Diary and then I'll give you the answer to our mystery voice. All before the news at midday.

0: The top-selling single of 1981. Spent 16 weeks on the chart. That, of course, soft sell. Tainted Love. 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
0: This coming Saturday, the 19th of September, some live music for you to enjoy. 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And the proceeds will help humanitarian aid in Nepal. You can find out more about those and many, many other events. Fantasy Radio. Click on the Devizes Diary. So, how do we do? Well done to those of you getting our mystery voice right. Well done. Lots of messages. Always good to hear from you this morning. So well done to Flash Sam, well done to Tina, Timbo, Claire, Craig, Emma Sysom, yep, Paul, Elaine and Lynette. A young man from Canada, very, very popular. To the news, our mystery voice, Mr. Michael Bublé.

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5: From the Sky News Centre at midday. The public inquiry, which has looked into events at the hospital where Lucy Letby killed seven babies, will publish its findings this lunchtime. The Thirlwell report has examined how the Countess of Chester NHS Trust responded to concerns raised by staff and how it dealt with the parents of the victims. The US has for the first time confirmed it's deployed weapons in space. The country's Air Force Secretary says they'll be used to defend American personnel. But they haven't provided details about the munitions and their capabilities or when they were put into orbit. Mark Hilborn leads the Security Research Group.
6: We have a long-standing treaty called the Outer Space Treaty, which was actually signed in 1967. And that bans explicitly weapons of mass destruction, but it doesn't explicitly ban any other types of weapons. But there need to be more rules. And as we see space, the technology, the numbers of actors, commercial companies.
5: The Sussexes are on the hunt for another school in the UK due to safety issues. It's understood their security team raised concerns about the practicalities of the current arrangements for the two children. Villagers in an area of Oxfordshire are voting in a referendum on whether to leave the UK. People living in Piddington are opposing an asylum centre opening nearby, which would accommodate more than 1,200 men. The government says housing them at a former military base is more suitable than hotels. But Tim McNally, chair of Piddington Parish Council, says it's unacceptable.
7: If it was the other way round and we had 350 of us and 10 people assimilating into our community, that would work. But 1,258 men, we are going to be assimilating into their lifestyle. We are already having to consider the paradigm shift of security for our children, for our families.
5: Job vacancies have fallen to a five-year low, with particular losses in the leisure and hospitality sectors. Unemployment remained at 4.9% in the 3 months to July. And London has lost its bid to host the World Athletics Championships in 2029. Nairobi's been selected instead. That's the latest.
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There you go, the brilliant Enrique Iglesias with Escape here on Fantasy Radio for a Tuesday afternoon. Thank you very much to Mark Barnes for the last 5 hours. 5 hours. How do you do 5 hours? Wonder how much coffee he's drunk. Is he going back down for a lie down?

0: down. You know, he waved and that was it. He was gone. Blink, gone. But there we go. Right, OK. What am I doing? I'm following a master. I've got to try to remember to get this right. Right, let's go with this one.
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0: Right, so today turning drier and brighter by the west by mid-morning with plenty of dry and sunny spells. Isolated showers may form later, but feeling much fresher than of late. Maximum temperatures of 21. It's currently, just over 22 here on the roof of the Courtney's Tech, so we're about right. Tonight, showers continuing in places within the north-westerly breeze, turning cloudier overnight, feeling cooler than a previous night's minimum temperatures of 10 degrees. And then the outlook for tomorrow being Wednesday. Winds ease during the day. It's a shift from a northwesterly to a westerly. Showers are continuing across the area. However, these will be lighter. Temperatures around average for September, maximum about 19. Right, let's have ones from Somber, shall we? This is My Body.

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0: It's Helen here. Why don't you join me tonight aboard the Love Train? From 11 p.m, I'll have a whole hour of love songs to help you wind down after another busy day. We've got some of the finest love songs around, from the 60s right the way through to today, all hand-picked for your listening pleasure. 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
1: Oh, Helen Mason, such a lovely voice to listen to late at night. Oh, dearie me. Right, Kid Creole and the Coconuts, and It's a Wonderful Thing, Baby. Well, why not?

0: There you go, the brilliant Kid Creole and the Coconuts. See, they did more than just the one song, just so you know. Ah, there we go. Right, OK, it is very nearly the bottom of the hour. I reckon I can squeeze one more in and then we'll do some Devizes Diary. Because if you don't do it at the bottom of the hour, you know, well, why not?
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0: There you go, the brilliant Nancy Griffiths there. And I love this town. Oh, just brilliant. Right, OK, let's go for it, shall we? Let's see what's happening on around us.
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0: Right, let's skip ahead to Friday. Today's Tuesday, so this is coming for Friday. The school hall of Urchfont Church of England Primary School in Cuckoo Corner. A Macmillan coffee morning is being held from 9 a.m. Go along and enjoy a cuppa and a delicious treat while raising money for the Macmillan Cancer Support. 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There's also a, on Friday, there's also a music night and canal cruise, including a fish and chip supper, which takes place at the wharf on Friday from 7 till 10 p.m. Advance booking is required. 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Cost is £27 per person to include supper. There's also a charity quiz night at the Pelican Inn on Friday, the 18th of September from 7 p.m. here in the marketplace. They present one of their charity quiz nights. This time it's in aid of the Herons Farm Animal Rescue. Can't talk today. Entry is £2 per person to include nibbles at half-time. It'll be a fun night, covering a variety of topics. There'll be a raffle on the night and great prizes. Just pop into the Pelican to book a table in advance. There's also the Glow Room at Sheep Street Baptist Church from 7.30 till 9.30 at night. That is on for secondary age children upstairs in the youth room at the Sheep Street Baptist Church. They've created a glow room. Lots of lovely stuff to do, fun, sit, chat, join in activities. The choice is yours. 97 FM, Fantasy Radio. Let's have some Mick Jackson, shall we? And Weekend.

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0: Ah, Mr. Underwood, good to see you. Do have a seat.
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0: Now, I've asked you in today to discuss the promo for your show, because in the last couple of months, we've had some complaints.
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0: That it's, well, how can I put this? It's too long.
1: Too long?
0: And so we want you to shorten it quite a bit. Perhaps you could come up with something now.
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0: Stop. 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
0: Ah, almost there. Still could be a tinsy-winsy bit shorter.
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0: Perfect! Wasn't difficult, was it?
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2: Perfect. Tim on tonight, later tonight, after me, and after Dan, who's on after me, and after Neil in the middle. Just so you realise. Oh, that's good then. All right. Let's have some David Gray and Babylon.

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4: 97FM. From the Sky News Centre at 1. An inquiry's ruled that some of baby killer Lucy Letby's victims could have been saved if safeguarding action had been taken earlier by hospital staff. Lady Justice Thirlwall's report also criticises dysfunctional management at the Countess of Chester Hospital, where the nurse murdered multiple newborns between 2015 and 2016. She says Letby should have been taken off the wards as soon as concerns were raised.
5: No one seems to have thought that safeguarding action is required when a member of staff is suspected of causing deliberate harm. It isn't necessary to be sure. Suspicion is enough.
4: Letby is serving a whole life order. Two people have died after a car hit a group of pedestrians and other vehicles in Doncaster. Four are seriously hurt following the crash in White Rose Way on Sunday. The state pension's expected to top £13,000 from next year. Average wage growth stood at 3.9% between May and July, the period used in the triple lock calculations. Polls are open in the village of Piddington in Oxfordshire, where residents are holding a referendum on leaving the UK. There's dissatisfaction over government plans to house more than 1,000 asylum seekers at a Ministry of Defence site nearby. Locals in the area feel strongly.
6: We're all worried, especially the women and the children. Life's not going to be the same again.
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4: Security around travel is understood to be behind a decision to pull the Sussex children out of school. Prince Archie and Princess Lilibet were just 2 days into the new term after the family's return to the UK. And Wales' First Minister has congratulated Matthew Rees after he made history at the Emmy Awards. He's become the first person to win two lead acting prizes in one night. That's the latest.
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0: There you go, the brilliant Cliff Richard there and Wired for Sound here on Fantasy Radio for a Tuesday afternoon with me, Emma Sysom, in for the second hour of Tuesday's Packed Lunch. Right, I've just looked above my head. I've forgotten what I've seen. Hang on. You know, I looked above my head a little while ago and it was solid cloud cover. I've looked up there now and it's bright blue sky with just a tiny bit of cloud cover. I wonder if it's going to stay.
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0: Right, let's see, turning drier and brighter through today with plenty of dry and sunny spells. Isolated showers may form later, but feeling fresher than of late. Maximum temperatures 21. It's currently 23 here on the roof of the Corn Exchange. And then tonight, showers continue in places with a nor'wither.

a northwesterly breeze. Turning colder overnight, feeling cooler than previous nights, minimum temperatures of 10. Then the outlook for tomorrow being Wednesday, winds ease through the day as they shift from northwesterly to westerly. Showers continuing across the area, however, these will be lighter. Temperatures average for around September, maximum temperatures of 19 degrees.

0: There you go. The brilliant, brilliant Take That with Sweet July. Oh, Sweet July. Do you remember July? It was so, so roasting hot. It rained this morning. I was walking my daughter to school and it rained. I left home without it. You know what it's like sometimes. You leave home and it's kind of grey. And you're like, I'm sure this will be all right. I'll be absolutely fine, no problem at all. You get halfway there and it starts to rain a little bit. My jumper got wet. And she's fine. She's got a coat, but, you know, street cred, coat stays in the bag. And therefore, she gets a wet jumper as well, but it's fine. We kind of half-jogged the last little bit to get the last little bit in. And then it reaches the gate and she's like, all right, Mum, I'm fine now, I can go. And you turn around and halfway home, the little light bit of rain that was coming round down isn't light little rain anymore. It's that wet, heavy stuff. I got home. I did look a little bit like a drowned rat. My jumper I took off. I've hung it up on the door. I think it's wetter now than it is when it comes out of the washing machine. Paul's going to come back later and he's going to be like, did you get caught out in the rain without your coat? Absolutely, I did. Completely. Ah, July. So gorgeous, so warm, so dry. I mean, yes, it could have had the rain overnight, but, you know, so gorgeous, so warm, so dry. Oh, it's 21 degrees out there today. Ah, but there we go. I think we should just move on. Move past that, Emma. Move past. Let's have a lovely bit of Snap.
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0: With the rhythm is a dancer. Oh, now you know. It's a good one to wriggle to, this one. If you need a wriggle, go for it. Chair dancing counts. You're okay.

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0: they go, Ash and Shining Light here on Fantasy Radio for a Tuesday afternoon. I'm just working out at the moment what we're going to do for the Devices Diary stuff way in the future. And trust me, I found you some stuff way in the future. Like, so far, I've got two. I go for three in the hope that I, you know, I can manage to squish them all in. I've got one for December and then one for May. I told you they were way off in the future. I think I've got one as well coming up. I've just got to work out what date it is to be able to squash it in where it goes. Does that make sense? Oh, good. Good. I'm glad I'm as clear as mud. Good. Good. Good. I'm glad that's helpful. Righto.
1: John Lennon, Paul McCartney, George Harrison, Ringo Starr. Flashback to the Beatles.
2: In 1962, the Beatles had quite a following, but by 1964, Beatlemania had taken the world by storm. 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
0: Brilliant. Oh, such a good listen to that is James Barrington. Now, all the way back, nearly as back as the 60s, actually only 20 years off the 60s, we get to the 80s, which admittedly only feels like 20 years ago, but is in fact 40. Very nearly 50 years ago. I'm not wanting to scare anybody. But what only feels like 20 years ago, maybe even 10, roundabouts in my brain anyway. Let's have some Dolly Parton and 9 Till 5. No, 9 to 5.

There you go. Gorgeous bit of Dolly Parton here on Fantasy Radio for a Tuesday afternoon. And I found it. I found what I was after on the stuff on the Fantasy Radio's devisesdiary.com way up in the future. So I've got one for October, one for December and one for May. That all right for you? The idea of this is that you put stuff, things that you can put in your diary and buy the tickets way up in advance so that you know what you're doing. Otherwise, you're like me and you forget, despite the fact I talk about it every week, I forget to put things in my diary and then I realise that something's on and it's too late and I can't get a ticket for it. Anyone else like that? It's just me? Oh, no shock to anybody, really, is it? Right, I reckon it's a lovely bit of Whitney Houston and after that, Devise's Diary.

0: Oh, now, did you sing along with it? I didn't want to shatter any of the windows in here, so I must admit I did not sing along with it. As my guides told me last night, we sang loudly because you were out of tune. Bless them. Aren't they so lovely? Right, anyway, let's get on with it, shall we? The Devizes Diary stuff. In the I'm going to get a proper jingle made up. I'll talk to my jingle man.
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0: Right, let's see. Wallace and Gromit are coming to the Corn Exchange on Sunday the 4th of October. They'll be appearing along with the Bratton Silver Band here at the Corn Exchange. There are two performances, but I have it on good authority that the 11 a.m. is completely sold out already. So 2 p.m. is the afternoon performance. Join Bratton Silver Band for a cracking family experience. As Wallace and Gromit's A Grand Day Out is shown on the big screen, the film soundtrack performed live by the band, synchronised with the on-screen action. Tickets are available in advance through TicketSource. £16 for adults, £8 for children of 17 and under, or £40 for a family ticket of two adults and two children, two 17 and unders. Right, let's jump then, shall we, to December. The Legends of Motown Christmas Party takes place here at the Corn Exchange on Saturday the 19th of December. Doors open at 7 p.m. with a live band performing 7:30 to 9:50 with an interval. Legends of Motown with a seven-piece tribute to the music of Motown, bringing you the biggest hits of the 60s and 70s with a few Christmas songs thrown in. There'll also be a bar serving alcohol, and tickets should be booked in advance through TicketSource, bless it, and at £25 each plus a booking fee. I obviously didn't talk fast enough. Right. Saturday the 29th of May, there is a Michael Jackson tribute in Potterne. The tribute from David Bokes takes place at Potterne Social Club in Whistley Road. Doors are open at 7 p.m. for a sensational tribute. Tickets will fly fast on this one. Starting at 8:15 p.m, tickets cost just £15 each and non-refundable. You should book in advance through davidbokes.com. Look online at devizesdiary.com. to get the correct spelling. At the top, just hit May, or alternatively hit June and scroll up. That might be easier than hitting May and scrolling down to get the spelling there of David Bokes. And everything else that's on the Devizes Diary, there's loads. But I spent the last, 15 minutes scrolling through to find you good things. So there we go. So, Wallace and Gromit in October. The Motown Christmas Party here at the Corn Exchange, 19th of December, always a good night. And then the Michael Jackson tribute here in Potter, 29th of May next year. Just we got that. All right, good-o. That's okay then. Right, let's have some Bruce Springsteen, shall we? And girls in their summer clothes. It's Fantasy Radio here for a Tuesday afternoon. It's currently 25 minutes to two.

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1: Aye, that's me. I've got some lovely Goo Goo Dolls now with Misery. Song to end the show coming up soon.

There you go, the Goo Goo Dolls' Misery here on Fantasy Radio for a Tuesday afternoon. Right, are you ready for it? This is the idea of, if you're like me, you've chair danced in the last couple of hours, but you've not actually got up and had to move around. I mean, I've moved my arms, I've spun in the chair, but you remember to take your headphones off first. Useful, isn't it? You don't strangle yourself. One of those, anyway. Moving on. It's one of those things, if you've got if you're on a conference call at the moment, you might want to warn your colleagues, get everyone to mute themselves and turn the volume up on the radio. That might do it. And anyway, all of that sort of general stuff. So that's it. Are you ready? It's got a lovely beginning, a lovely tune that whether you dance, you dance. And if you don't dance, well, then you just sing along till your heart's content, because it's the best way. So there we go. Let's have some Duran Duran and Rio.

0: go. Duran Duran and Rio is today's up and get your moving song at the end of the show. Just brilliant. Ah, I was definitely singing along. Not the chair dancing, but definitely the singing along. Right, now, let's let you know, shall we, what is coming up for the rest of today. After me, we've got the brilliant Dan Chisholman. He says it's almost time for this year's Wiltshire Bee and Honey Day. But how has the very hot summer affected the bee population? Dan Chisholman, we're finding out on Tuesday afternoon show between 2 and 5, not long to go. And bookshops are full of stories about how rich became successful. But Wiltshire author shares how life gets in the way, if you'll let it. Dan here on Fantasy Radio this Tuesday afternoon between 2 and 5. That's just up in about 6 minutes' time. Not long to wait.
1: 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Between 9 and 10, hits some headlines from the year gone by.
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2: There's not nothing better on your radio. Who wrote this? It's appalling grammar.
0: That's funny. Ah, oh, right. So let's see. So after me, we've got Dan. After Dan, we've got Neil on the Drive Time Get You Home show. Then we've got Tim Underwood in for the Tuesday evening show. We've got an hour of 60s with James Barrington, an hour of love songs with Helen Mason, Tom on the Overnight Express, right the way back round to Barnsley with breakfast. It's just what you need, isn't it? Brilliant. Right. Let's have some Gibson Brothers, should we? And Cuba.

Whoa, what a brilliant tune. Right, I'm going to leave you with this one. A lovely bit of Dario G in Sunshine. I shall see you next week. Dan up next. Ta-ra.

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4: Centre at 2. A report suggested three babies murdered by Lucy Letby could have been saved if staff at the Countess of Chester Hospital followed safeguarding procedures. Lady Justice Thirlwall's inquiry hit out at dysfunctional management and parents being left in the dark about investigations into the nurse who killed seven patients. Tamlyn Bolton represents some of the victims' families.
5: To the extent that the executives thought about the parents at all, they considered it better to say nothing in the belief a police investigation would lead nowhere.
4: Recommendations include cameras in cots and CCTV on insulin storage facilities. Two people are dead and four others are seriously hurt after a lorry crash in South Yorkshire. It hit two other vehicles and a group of pedestrians in Doncaster yesterday. Job vacancies have fallen to a five-year low. The Office for National Statistics says small businesses cited high cost of employment for the decline. Meanwhile, the rate at which prices are rising at the supermarkets is speeding up. Figures show the amount we're spending on groceries is 2.3% higher than a year ago. Villagers in an area of Oxfordshire are voting in a referendum on whether to leave the UK. People living in Piddington are opposing an asylum centre opening nearby, which would accommodate more than 1,200 men. The government says housing them at a former military base is more suitable than hotels, but Tim McNally, chair of the Piddington Parish Council, says it's unacceptable.
6: If it was the other way around and we had 350 of us and 10 people assimilating into our community, that would work. But 1,258 men, we are going to be assimilating into their lifestyle. We are already having to consider the paradigm shift of security for our children, for our families.
4: And UK Athletics says it's deeply disappointed London's missed out on hosting the World Championships in 2029. The Kenyan capital Nairobi has been chosen instead. Munich will host the event in 2031. That's the latest. I'm Ruth McKee.
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9: Well, good afternoon. I hope this finds you fit and well. I'm a little bit lethargic at the moment. I had one of those late lunches. Well, late by my standards. And I had pudding as well, just to make sure, because I was feeling hungry. It may have been a mistake. We'll find out between now and five.

0: Samoye and Weak in the Presence of Beauty. And yet, I have to admit, I thought to myself, only have a sandwich at lunchtime, even though you're hungry, because otherwise you'll regret it. And I thought, no, I'm going to have a little bit of that. And then I thought, oh, I'm going to have a little pudding as well. And now I'm wondering if I'm going to be asleep before the end of the programme. Anyway, we'll see how it goes. By the way, I've just been reading about the artefacts discovered under the floorboards at Buckingham Palace during their refurbishment work. Have you read about this or heard about it? They include a pair of old hobnail boots, football pools coupons, and a newspaper listing of West End theatre productions from 1889. I can't get rid of the image of the late Queen Mother out of my head wearing a pair of hobnail boots. But anyway, there we go. The whole thing has just made me think, though. I think they'd be more surprised, in all honesty, by what's in my garage.
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0: A mainly cloudy afternoon ahead and becoming windy with some sunny intervals later, and temperatures currently at the expected high of 20 degrees, although it will feel cooler in the breeze. Clear skies overnight as temperatures fall away to 11 degrees before sunrise. The rest of Wednesday will see some morning sunshine before becoming cloudy with a high of 8. The outlook, rain likely in the morning on Thursday, cloudy with rain later on Friday, and a wet weekend ahead.
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0: 7 minutes past two on this Tuesday afternoon. Plenty to get through on the programme today. Full details of what's coming up after this from Toya and Robert Fripp.

like that updated version of the Grace Jones classic. Toya and Robert Fripp and Slave to the Rhythm. The afternoon show here on Fantasy Radio 97 FM in Devizes. I'm Dan Chisholm. And coming up between now and five, well, there are so many books written by successful people sharing the story of how they made their millions. But how helpful is that when you don't know why you fail? Today we'll hear from the Wiltshire man who reveals what stops the rest of us from being successful. Plus, with just under a month to go to this year's Wiltshire Bee and Honey Day, I'll be finding out after this year's hot summer how we can best help our bee population going forward. Stay with us between now and five. Excuse me, this programme's no laughing matter if you don't mind. Coming up next, it's the Devizes Diary.

0: That is such a great song. Carol Bear Sager and You're Moving Out Today. She really is a top class songwriter and has written some of the biggest hits you'd remember as well. One of which, and perhaps her biggest, was the one she wrote for the Mindbenders years ago called A Groovy Kind of Love. Later went to number one for Phil Collins in, what was it, the 1980s, I think, if I remember correctly.
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0: Now, a serious question to begin the Devises Diary. Are you a man struggling with your mental health and finding some days a little too tough? Well, if so, you can find support from people with lived experience who understand what you're going through, as they've been there too. So pop along this Thursday evening between 7 and 9 to Devises Open Doors, based at the South Broom Centre on Victoria Road, where the brilliant support group Man Down welcomes men over the age of 18 to come along and talk or just listen. It's free. There's no need to book. It's a non-judgmental and confidential group. And put bluntly, it's a lifesaver. So if you or someone you know needs that help, urge them to go along on Thursday between 7 and 9pm. Meanwhile, looking ahead to Friday, here's news of a coffee morning in support of Macmillan, taking place in the school hall at Urchfont CV Primary School from 9 in the morning, where the school council invites you for a coffee and a little treat. Shh, you know what I'm saying, yeah? It's all right, we won't tell anyone, as it's all in a good cause. Help them raise as much money as possible. Much needed funds for Macmillan Cancer Support. 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

2 and Crowded House, and it's only natural. Hello, I'm Dan Chisholm here with your afternoon show through until 5. Coming soon, we're talking bees, but first we're talking the Supremes and a classic from them.

0: unmistakably the voice of Dinah Ross and the Supremes from the 1960s, the sound of Motown and You Can't Hurry Love. I always thought it'd be great if someone in Yorkshire did a cover version of that, because instead of You Can't Hurry Love, you could have You Can't Hurry Love.
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1: Advice.
0: And coming up in a few moments' time on the afternoon show, how has the extreme summer affected Wiltshire's bee population? Hear why it's a good idea to plan ahead for next year. I declare.

I mean, that is just magnificent. And it comes from the album of the year by a country mile, I think. That's Ray with her sisters Emma and Absolutely, and that wonderful song called Joy.

0: honeybee. Well, we're just a month away from an event which will be buzzing with hundreds of people in the Corn Exchange in Devizes. The Wiltshire Bee and Honey Day is back again on Saturday, the 10th of October. And after the summer we've just had, it's now become more important to do everything we can to help our favourite insects. So Sophie Butcher, who chairs the Wiltshire Beekeepers Association, joins me on the programme this afternoon. And I noticed, Sophie, that even your choice of sponsors has a strong relevance to this year's event.
1: We've got Electric and Eden Renewables, who both install solar panels. That's becoming more and more important these days as we want to reduce our reliance on fossil fuels. Fossil fuels are driving up these hotter summers, are driving up the El Nino effect. And so we need more people like Electric and Eden Renewables to be installing our solar panels for us and for people to welcome these sites near them.
0: Do you have any idea how many people in the county are beekeepers? And is it a hobby that is easy to take up?
1: At the moment, there are about just over 500 registered beekeepers in the county, but that's not including all the little ones hidden away who've never joined a beekeeping association. We do urge people to join the beekeeping association nearest them because they will get a lot of expert help to help them manage their bees, to build their understanding, to train them to improve their skills. So the Wiltshire Bee and Honey Day is a fantastic place to start that journey because we get people in to specially talk about how to get going as a beekeeper.
0: Yes, you refer to, no pun intended, local wings of the association, you know, because you've got Kennet, Melksham and West Wiltshire, if I remember correctly.
1: We've also got Swindon.
0: So that covers North Wiltshire as well, presumably.
1: It does. And yeah. Technically, we've got South Wiltshire covered by Salisbury.
0: Does that mean that they will all individually have stands within the context of the day itself?
1: No, we'll have one stand for the Wiltshire Beekeepers Association and we'll farm people to the nearest branch. We don't want people travelling miles across the country. We want people to talk to people in their local area to get support from beekeepers in their area. So, for example, when their bees are about to swarm and they start panicking, they can talk to somebody just down the road from them who will talk them through the process and say, this is what to expect and this is what you can do to stop your bee swarming.
0: So I can't say you'll be bussing people in then. Right. gloss over that.
1: Sorry.
0: I must ask you, there seems to have been a lot of concern about the Asian hornet.
1: It is a very dangerous pest. It has huge nests the size of a beach ball, high up in trees and sometimes in blackberry bushes. It has come across from Europe. In France, it's really decimated the bee populations there. It decimates pollination because if you've got no bees, you don't have so much pollination. So it's a big deal and we're asking the public to watch out for them. They're a large black wasp. We're not looking for the European hornet, which is our friendly giant. It's slightly reddy yellow. The Asian hornet is a very black looking large wasp, the size of half your little finger.
0: So the thing I've been seeing, which I thought I saw more of this year, is clearly the regular hornet, but more of them lurking around this year, it seems.
1: We need those. They eat all our aphids. They eat all our caterpillars. Otherwise, our gardens would be buried by them. We also need the wasps for the same reason.
0: Now, let's talk about the day itself then. So Saturday, the 10th of October, of course, we're going to be seeing plenty of honey there. We're going to be seeing candles, I gather, mead. There will be talks. But let's talk about the fact that it's really important to get the children involved as well, isn't it?
1: We have some activities, especially for the children. We're going to teach them to roll a candle from beeswax so that they can take it away and maybe give it to Grandpa for Christmas. We've also got a pollination exhibit where the children learn about pollination and they stick little bits of pollen onto their favourite flower and they make themselves a little bee and they fly their little bee to their favourite flower. So it's very much a child-centric activity. They can also explore inside a virtual hive, which means that there's no bees inside, but they've got pictures to see what it might look like because a hive full of 60,000 bees is not something we can bring on site.
0: Will you be wearing your bright yellow jacket?
1: I will be wearing my bright yellow jacket, and I need to mention the other sponsor we have, and I'll be drinking their honey beer, which is produced by Wadworth especially for the show. It's a honey beer made from honey from Melksham, and Caution Print have also supported us with printing for the show.
0: So, Sophie, the note for the diary then is Saturday the 10th. It's going to be at the Corn Exchange and below us. Well, if you know where Fantasy Radio is and you know where the Corn Exchange is, it'll be well signed on the day. So all you got to do is just walk in. And I suppose with that, all that remains is for me to say thank you very much indeed. And if you like, you can tell me to buzz off.
1: Oh, buzz off then.
0: Thanks very much indeed. Thank you.
2: Honeybee, honeybee, I must buzz off. Stick your light, but don't sting me.
0: Sophie Butcher, the Chair and Trustee of the Wiltshire Beekeepers Association. And while we'll be talking more about this closer to the event on Saturday the 10th of October, put a note in your diary or on your phone or on your pin board in the kitchen. It's important that everyone does their bit, whether you keep bees or not. 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

Jackie Graham and Set Me Free. Coming up at 5 o'clock, Neil Provis is here with the day's travel, latest news, stories as they affect you, and some great music too with Drive Time from 5, and then the unforgettable experience of Tuesday, the Tim Underwood Evening Show, and that gets underway at 7 o'clock tonight. Brace yourself is all I'll

I sometimes walk naked, a child in the garden, and I pretend that there is no other way. Despite the distant shadow of incredulous laughter, echoing as if I should know why it's there. But I like the feeling. I'm at the beginning of time, and no thoughts of who I am have entered my mind.

Well, if you've not come across her before, I think she's going to be a huge star. Fantastic songs she writes. And her name is Paris Paloma. And that was called Good Girl. And the video is quite something else, I must admit, which you can see online if you want to go looking for it. It's amazing, really. She's a very talented lady, let me tell you. Right, coming up very soon, we have the news on the way in a few moments' time. And then, the other side of the 3 o'clock news, we're going to be talking to a local author, the Wiltshire author, Andy Laker, who's written a book called How to Get Things Badly Wrong, Careering Off Course. Well, it's, I suppose, really the opposite of those self-care books that you get, the self-help books that teach you how to earn millions, but never really quite tell you how to do it, if you know what I mean. Well, this is the reverse, about how the mistakes we make in life take us off course, especially where a career is involved. It's a very, very entertaining book, but sound advice, as you'll discover, coming up around 3:30.

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5: Centre at 3. Bosses at the hospital where killer nurse Lucy Letby murdered 7 babies have been criticised for foolhardy behaviour that an inquiry's concluded left newborns unprotected. Lady Justice Thirlwall suggested 3 lives could have been saved if safeguarding practices at the Countess of Chester were followed. Lawyer Carla Dupre says the families she represents need time to review the report.
6: What matters now is that the findings are properly understood, that the recommendations receive the attention they deserve, and that they lead to meaningful and lasting change.
5: An inquest jury's found failings by Stormont's Department of Infrastructure around managing access to a water culvert in North Belfast possibly contributed to the death of schoolboy Noah Donoghue in June 2020. The jury's currently delivering their findings. Former England footballer Raheem Sterling's admitted dangerous driving after crashing his Lamborghini on the M3 in Hampshire in May. The 31-year-old's also pleaded guilty to possessing 6 canisters of nitrous oxide. 2 people have died and 4 others are seriously injured after a pickup truck crashed into pedestrians and other vehicles in Doncaster yesterday. A 30-year-old man's been arrested on suspicion of causing death by dangerous driving. Polls are open in the village of Piddington in Oxfordshire, where residents are holding a referendum on leaving the UK. There's anger over plans to house more than 1,000 asylum seekers at a military site nearby. Locals there feel strongly.
7: We're all worried, especially the women and the children. Life's not going to be the same again.
8: We are desperate and we're willing to do anything we can.
9: There's 133 women here and we're going to have 1,256 men. Our concerns are for our personal safety and that of our children.
5: The Home Office says it saved taxpayers over £1 billion on asylum support costs. And reading for pleasure could boost mental health and brain power. Researchers say it can improve memory, attention and empathy. That's the latest. I'm Ruth McKee.
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0: Haywood with Haircut 100 and Love Plus One. Great to have you company. Welcome to the second hour of the afternoon show this Tuesday afternoon with Dan Chisholm here with you through until five.
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0: Some sunny intervals for what remains of the afternoon, with temperatures slowly falling and currently at 19 degrees. The skies will clear overnight and temperatures slowly falling away to 11 degrees by early morning. Wednesday will remain cloudy with some morning sunshine and a high of 18. The outlook for Devizes, a wet start to Thursday. They're mainly cloudy until more rain returns on Friday afternoon, and I'm afraid it looks like being a wet weekend.

where we've been featuring some amazing music by some amazing women on the show this afternoon. And here's another. Here's a lady who's been singing great rock music for a few years now. This is Sari Shaw's latest track,

my days, how good is that? Sari Shaw and the title track from her forthcoming album. It's the new single just released on Friday of last week, and that was Running Wild by Sari Shaw. Fantastic. Right, coming up next, we'll take a peek into the Devizes diary, and at 12:30 we've got a great interview.

0: There you go. Right on demand. In a few minutes' time, at 5:30, we're going to be talking to Andy Laker, who's written a book called How to Get Things Badly Wrong, Careering Off Course. There's actually a serious undercurrent to the message in that rather than tell you about how he made a million, etc., which he says he hasn't, what about explaining the mistakes he realises he made, which could have resulted in something a lot more positive. So if you've got a great business idea, it would be fun for you to listen in. But also, if you just want to be entertained by hearing some of the calamitous things which may have gone wrong, we'll find out in around about 15 minutes, 20 minutes' time.
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0: Now, Friday may be a few days away, but it is the traditional night for a good old fish and chip supper. So how about combining it on a cruise with live music by the Crofton Stompers? 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
0: How good was it to see Celine Dion performing live once again in Paris this week?

I do think it's fantastic that Celine Dion is back performing now. I couldn't imagine how she would ever come back from the illness she experienced. And if you've seen the documentary, which is on, I think, on Amazon Prime, if you have it, it is just so incredibly painful to watch with her, let alone see what she went through. Goodness me, it was quite something. And all that following on from having lost her husband so recently, preceding the illness. And when you consider those two factors together, the fact that she is back making music is incredible. So sending love and wishing lots of luck going forward. One of the true greats, Celine Dion. And that is Imperfections from the magnificent album Courage. Here on Fantasy Radio, the afternoon show with Dan Chisholm through till 5. It's now 21 minutes past 3. Coming soon, my interview with the author Andy Lake.

0: Seekers and the song about lost sheep, I'll Never Find Another You.
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0: Elvis Costello and Every Day I Write the Book. Fantasy Radio, Dan Chisholm here with your afternoon show through till five. Good to have your company. It's pretty much 3:30 on the nose. Not that anybody's checking, really. It's not uncommon, you know, to find books written by entrepreneurs wanting to share the secrets of their success. Well, Andy Laker's new book takes a slightly different view, looking at how we can be full of ideas and ambition until life takes us in a different direction. Entitled, How to Get Things Badly Wrong, Careering Off Course, Andy shares a story of good intentions which don't always go as planned. So, Andy, I think it's true to say it's not exactly a self-help book then.
1: It's anything but. It's poking fun at myself for all the wrong, the mistakes that I've made during my career. And if anybody learns anything from it, then that's just purely accidental. So it is just a look at how we make mistakes, and I'm no different. It's a saturated book library, if you like, of all the self-help books, and I read quite a few of them, and it just got me thinking that no one writes about their failures, and no one's prepared actually just to put it all out there, and that's made it probably a very uncomfortable read just for me and nobody else. So you know, and I've read bits back and thought to myself, do I really want to say that? Because, you know, I'm making myself look like a right clown. And I thought, just do it. Just get it out there and just be done with it. That's where it's at.
0: You're sort of making it sound a bit more like your own personal self-therapy.
1: It has been that. It certainly has been that. And I think that's the takeaway for me, certainly. For everybody else, it's a bit of a laugh. and I wasn't sure whether it would make people laugh. And that's why, you know, I've got together a team of proofreaders, and they've all giggled, so that's good news. All giggled at different bits, some bits that I wasn't expecting giggles at. And that's the main aim, really. Make people feel that they're not the only ones that have made mistakes, and maybe you should put your mistakes out there, and if you do, then you're giving yourself a bit of therapy along the way.
0: When you've been involved in business over a number of years, it's inevitable that you come up with great ideas, or what you think are great ideas, that then subsequently don't go according to plan. How would you ever separate the possibility of knowing for certain what is a great idea that you've got?
1: For me, I would bounce ideas around in my head, and that evening I'd be convinced it is an amazing idea, and the next morning I'd be thinking, no, that can't be. And you try and talk, but for me, I try and talk myself out of them, and I have talked myself out of loads of what I thought were opportunities initially, and in fact that's a chapter which I hit on called Execute or Be Executed, because you don't action the idea. Ideas are easy to generate, but the execution is not. And that's where you've got to decipher, really, which is a good idea and which isn't. I didn't most of the time. There was times where I thought, I'm just going to go for this. Looking back, you think, how was I just so stupid? That was rubbish. That was a really rubbish idea. And I suppose you could bounce ideas around off people, and that's the sensible thing to do. But that's not always what I did. Sometimes I did. And one in particular, the allotment project, for example, several people tried to talk me out of it. But I thought, no, I'm going to do it.
0: Can you expand on that? What exactly happened?
1: I wanted to have an allotment. This is when I was based in Swindon. I quickly learned that, you can get an allotment if you're prepared to wait 4 years. And I thought, 4 years? I'm not waiting 4 years for an allotment. So I thought, I'll find a plot of land and I'll offer people the same. I'll have an allotment and then I can offer other people it. And to this day, that's one success that actually happened. Did it make me a fortune? No. Is it still running and making money? Yes. Did it provide people with allotments? Yes. So it gave me the fulfillment side of producing something and being creative, but not the big win of the, I could be able to leave my job. But at the time, that was something that I was looking to do.
0: When we suddenly get an idea for something, and I know because I've been in this situation myself, where you think, that'd be a great idea. There are, if you like, two types of people, aren't there? There's the person who immediately thinks of reasons why you can't do something. And then there are the people who immediately think yes and ask the question, not how do I make this happen, but what do I need to make it happen?
1: I was both. So I would talk myself into ideas and I talk myself out of ideas. And there were some quite big ideas that I remember thinking, this is a silly one, really, but I remember thinking coffee or coffee shops were a growing market. This is going back sort of 20 years. You know, the social trend had changed. We weren't going to pubs anymore. We were going to coffee shops. And I thought, well, it won't be long before we have drive-through coffee shops. And I remember saying this to a few people and they said, no, that'll never happen. We're not going to have drive-through coffee shops. And I thought, I should do it. Obviously, I didn't. And then I think I was coming back into Swindon and I could see Costa Coffee were building a drive-through right on Junction 16. And I thought, I don't believe it. If only I would just execute some of my ideas.
0: This is the reason why we've not seen you on Dragon's Den then in more recent years.
1: That's right. Sure, I have applied. I have applied on a few occasions, but I've never made it successfully onto the show. And it's probably a good thing. I did approach with my book.
0: Oh, did you?
1: Never heard of it. Yeah. I have never heard anything because I wanted to turn it into a series because I thought, you know, the career is the big one that I think I've got wrong. But I'm obviously a parent and not particularly good socially. So there's all sorts of things that I could cover. I thought parenthood, family, teaching. I did teaching for 13 years as well. And that obviously comes with stories.
0: The parenthood question doesn't come with a manual, does it?
1: That's the bizarre thing, isn't it? It's probably one of the biggest responsibilities we'll ever have. And yet, you don't need a license for it. You're just expected to fend for yourself and learn from on the job, which is a crazy way to parent. For me, it was a strange thing in that I had years of experience of teaching, so thought I had years of experience of parenting. They're not the same thing. And so I had a rude awakening, I think, when I tried to use teacher instincts in my parenting. And I don't think it was until I left teaching and I just realized how poor I was at it. So I want to learn. So I reached for the self-help books and realized that I wasn't particularly good. So had a lot of correcting to do. I was using gut instincts and my environment or what I had from my parents, which was, of course, it's always out of date, isn't it? If you're going to use your experience as a child and use that for your parenting, it's always going to be out of date.
0: Yes, I guess that's true. Andy Laker is my guest. He's the Wiltshire author who's written How to Get Things Badly Wrong, Careering Off Course. More from him in a few moments after Suzanne Vega, who's created her own book.

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0: The afternoon show with Dan Chisholm here on Fantasy Radio 97 FM. And my guest is Wiltshire author Andy Laker, who has written a self-help book with a difference entitled How to Get Things Badly Wrong, Careering Off Course, which shares his story of well-intended ideas which got sidetracked by life happening along the way. So, Andy, let's talk about the modern workplace, because things really have changed, haven't they? With young people creating jobs which previously didn't exist. And now, AI, artificial intelligence, is changing everything. It seems that we're constantly updating the manual.
2: Years ago, a very good teacher stood up and did an assembly when I was teaching and said, we are now training our kids for jobs that do not exist. Wow. And I thought, that's brilliant, because that's got to be true. And this is 10, 15 years ago. And I thought, what a brilliant way to introduce what we need to do in schools. However, we'll still chuggle along and do the same old thing. I still find it crazy, touching on the teaching side of things, that my daughter read the same books that I did for English, for example. It's just mystifying. Surely we should have updated. That idea of AI as well is a very interesting one, because I don't think, really, being an author was something that, had I paid attention, I might have started 25 years ago. For whatever reason, I didn't believe I could, and I didn't believe I was good enough. But with AI, which I have used to assist me, and I won't deny that, you know, I've looked at ideas it's created and thought, no, that doesn't quite work, and manipulated it a little bit and changed it. So AI is really changing things, and it's making the possibility for people like myself, well, giving them the opportunity to be authors or do various things. But on the flip side, when I was having another interview a couple of weeks ago, I was told a very different story of how a friend of theirs, a Microsoft employee, had just been made redundant after working on the AI, and it basically replaced him. That's crazy, isn't it? You think somebody's lost their job because they've created such good AI.
0: If you turn the clock back to the time that you referred to with your teacher at the time talking about in the future this will happen, if anybody had come up with the suggestion that we would have things like social media influencers.
2: Yes.
0: I mean, you know, I mean, stuff like that. And that's a career.
2: Yes, yes.
0: People make a lot of money doing it.
2: Yeah, I mean, I only got to know those kind of people with the shows that my kids and my wife watches with the I'm a Celebrity, Get Me Out of Here. And I think, who's that? It's an influencer. What do they do? So being educated on these new things and the marketing as well, that's changed drastically. I'm loving the idea of being creative and learning the marketing side of something like a book and being an author, because you have to use social media. And I was never a fan, and you've got to engage with it, because it is something that's big and it's out there. Got to embrace it.
0: A female footballer I was hearing about the other day has got 27 million followers.
2: Wow.
0: Because she's got fashion contracts and stuff, you know.
2: Sorry to bring up football, but I know that David Beckham, when he left Man United, he was making more off the pitch than he was on the pitch, which even then, as a footballer, you know, they were making a staggering amount of money. It is incredible, but that's the way it is.
0: You can't view it personally as a side hustle for you being an author, can you?
2: That's true, actually, because I feel like over the last month in particular, once I'd finished the book and I'd done all the necessary editing and got it out there, I became a bit distracted. And it was only a couple of days ago, I thought, I would really like to start the next book or make progress on it. But I'm playing around with social media and trying to be creative. But again, I enjoy that, so I'm going with it. I'm lucky that I've got a couple of business interests that keep the pennies rolling in, so it gives me the opportunity to play with these kind of things and focus on being an author. But I will get back to it, because I'm itching now to start something else.
0: And for those who've never written a book, they could be forgiven for thinking that you outline your idea for a book, you write it, and then it's done. Not quite like that, is it?
2: Oh, gosh, no. I remember one of the self-help books, a guy called Robin Sharma, who's written some brilliant books, and one in particular, The Wealth Money Cannot Buy. One thing he said to me from the book was the best way to start is to start, because I was kind of scratching around thinking, I've got all these stories that I want to include in this, but how do I do it? And I didn't have a plan. I just started writing. And I think when I went to see an author, Claire Douglas, who my daughter was very much into her novels, she said the first draft is called the vomit draft. You just get it out. And I thought, brilliant, that's what I'm doing. I'm doing the right thing. And then you have to spend a lot of time reading it and then piecing bits together and thinking, no, that has to go with this. And so mine truly was a vomit draft. It was all over the place. It was just short stories, and I had no idea how it was going to be put together. I had no idea I was going to have career as one section, enterprise as another section, and how I was going to move from that section to the next, and how I was going to finish it. Well, how am I going to tailor this off and get to the end? And is there going to be any self-reflection? But it did all start to come together. And so the idea of just do it, it's a bit of a Nike cliche, I suppose, but just start and get on with it is a really good idea. It's a long, long process. And to give for somebody who's written a book for the first time, I know Claire Douglas, for example, she everyone at her publisher said, I don't know how you managed to write this book in a year. So that gives you an idea of what a very accomplished author does. Well, I was hard at it, and it was just over 2.5 years.
0: So, in essence, how long are we talking about from finishing the book to then having to reformat, finalise, proofread,
2: Oh,
0: etc.? How long did that take?
2: I thought I had it finished in the second draft within a year. And so the second year was changing an awful lot of the stories, cutting some out, adding bits. So it was really quite painful editing, because it was at 120, just 120,000 words. And a good friend of mine read through it. And the first thing she said was, A, you're repeating yourself a lot, and B, it's far too long. Then when I read it again, I thought, yeah, you're absolutely right. And so condensing it and making it more concise was tricky. It really is quite a long process. A little bit of therapy for me, but hopefully the main driver is people can see themselves in it, and it's going to make them laugh.
0: So, How to Get Things Badly Wrong, Careering Off Course, Andy Laker's book, available for £13.49 directly from his website. I will give you his details at the end of the piece of music we're about to play, so you've got time to get a pen. And that includes your postage, by the way. The key point
2: It
0: about
2: is.
0: borrowing direct from you, it means you make more money. So buy it from
2: Make
0: the author.
2: more money, and I can sign
0: Yeah,
2: it.
0: good man, good man.
2: For when I'm bigger than I am now.
0: Andy Laker, good to talk to you, and thank you so much for speaking to us on the programme. Thank you.
2: Lovely to speak to you. Thanks for having me.
0: So you grab a pen while we listen to Chic and My Forbidden Lover. Didn't know I had one in the first place.

0: Cheek and My Forbidden Lover. So, Wiltshire author Andy Laker's hugely entertaining book entitled How to Get Things Badly Wrong, Careering Off Course, is available now from your favourite local bookshop or order it directly from his website online at £13.49. 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And he'll even sign it for you if you'd like him to.
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Well, coming up later at 5 o'clock, Drive Time with Neil Provis, who we call the Doctor. He is the doctor of all the equipment here. He makes sure we keep ticking over, as it were. I do wish, though, he'd stop wearing a stethoscope and realise headphones are the way forward. Anyway, Neil here with the day's news, some great tunes, and his usual personality filling the airwaves from 5 o'clock through till seven. And then, as it's Tuesday, the Tim Underwood Evening Show. To the news we go with Olivia Dean.

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4: Centre at 4. A report's found some of the babies killed by nurse Lucy Letby could have been saved. Lady Justice Thirlwall's reviews criticised a complete failure to protect newborns at the Countess of Chester Hospital, dysfunctional management and families being kept in the dark. Letby murdered 7 newborns and tried to kill another 7 between 2015 and 2016. Health Secretary Yvette Cooper's issued this apology.
5: I am profoundly sorry for the failures set out so clearly in this report, for the harm, distress and unthinkable loss for their families and for the failures to keep their babies safe.
4: A jury's concluded police failings didn't contribute to schoolboy Noah Donoghue's death in Belfast in June 2020. They've ruled poor management of access to a water culvert by Stormont's Department of Infrastructure could have played a role. Former England footballer Raheem Sterling has pleaded guilty to dangerous driving after crashing his Lamborghini on the M3 motorway in May. The 31-year-old also admitted possessing nitrous oxide. The number of people claiming personal independence payments in England and Wales has topped 4 million for the first time. Ministers say the current system's no longer fit for purpose. London's been rejected as the venue for the 2029 World Athletics Championships. They go to Nairobi in Kenya instead. World Athletics President Seb Coe says there were 4 outstanding bids.
6: Nairobi and Munich offer very different but equally exciting opportunities for our sport. This council decision today means we're able to deliver our World Athletics Championships in Asia, Africa and Europe over its next 3 editions.
4: And Don McLean has announced his final shows in the UK and Ireland next year. The American Pie Singer's farewell tour will start in Glasgow on the 11th of May. That's the latest. I'm Ruth McKee.
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0: And the answer? Cloud giving way to some sunny intervals, but by evening the temperatures will begin to fall, dropping to 11 degrees by morning under clearing skies. Wednesday will continue mainly cloudy with the chance of some morning sunshine as temperatures climb to 18. Looking further ahead, expect a wet start to Thursday before it becomes mainly cloudy for the rest of the day and night, rain returning on Friday, and I'm afraid continuing through the bulk of the weekend. And that is your forecast.
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0: Something a little different for you now. A brand new single by Robert Plant. I don't think you've seen the weather forecast.

Well, I wonder whether, if you were talking to Robert Plant all those years ago when he was in Led Zeppelin and said, in 2026, you'll still be making great music which people want to hear, and you'll be doing something like this. Would he have believed it? Well, quite possibly, actually, given the sort of spiritual roots which he demonstrated along with the band back then. But anyway, Robert Plant, and that's his Saving Grace project. It's an EP which is out, and that's the top track from it, with featured vocals by Susie Deanne as well. I've really enjoyed hearing it. I hope you enjoyed it, for a bit of a change here on the afternoon show. Although, you know, it is a bit of a song and dance, isn't it? You know, over two coats. Personally, I think you should have undercoat, really, to start with. But what do I know about decorate? What do you mean it's not about that? Oh, The Devices Diary next.

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0: Well, the Devizes Food and Drink Festival gets underway on Saturday with an array of events across the town. There are talks, tastings and lots to tempt you with something for everyone. Sounds very nice. There's Caribbean cuisine. You can discover that jerk chicken is not an insult. And a teddy bear's picnic, and no bears were harmed in the making of the event. There are 22 events across 9 days, so do find out more by downloading the PDF brochure at devizesfoodanddrinkfestival.info. Now, if you're feeling in great voice, what about joining the first ever Come and Sing event? The Devizes Chamber Choir invites you to join them on Saturday at St Andrew's Church in Long Street. They'll be performing Fauré's Requiem from 6pm, with a rehearsal starting at noon. 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And if that's not your bag, but you love the Rolling Stones, the Pewsham at the bottom of Derry Hill welcomes a Great Stones tribute band on Saturday evening. 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If you missed any of those details or would like to let us know about your event, then find out more at devizesdiary.com. Okay, 18 minutes past 4, Neil Provis on the way at 5, and this is The Stones. One you rarely hear. A rock and a hard place.

0: The Rolling Stones and Rock and a Hard Place on Fantasy Radio 97 FM, and welcome to what remains of the afternoon show this Tuesday afternoon with Dan Chisholm. On the way, Neil Provis at 5. He's limbering up as we... I didn't know he could do that.
1: You keep saying you got something for me.
0: Star jumps? Really?

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1: 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What was going on in the studio? Neil Provis doing star jumps, push-ups, and now he's gone to make tea. Hope he remembers to bring me one.

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been ages since I've heard that. Hope you enjoyed it too. The Ward Brothers from the 1980s. And that was Cross That Bridge. OK, coming in a moment, we're going to have another round of Fact or Fiction. Two statements which could be true, but one of them isn't. The question is, can you spot which is which? That's coming up after we've heard a brand new single, and brilliant it is too, from Ash.

Wow. And Stop the Wedding from Ash. That's not your average orthodox pop single, is it? What a creation that is. Very clever stuff. OK, so to Facts or Fiction. We did this for the first time last week. It's just for fun. You don't need to call in or text. Just exercise your grey matter across this and see if you can work it out. So, two stories which could be facts, but one of them is fiction. And the question is, can you work out which way round it is? Thank you, by the way, to the people who did get in touch last week. It's surprising how many people got it wrong. but you see, that's the idea. Keep you on your toes. Which could possibly be true out of the following statements and which one isn't? So, which one is fact? Which one is fiction? If you can work it out, I'll give you the answer in about, well, let's see, 3 or 4 minutes' time. Should we do it after the next tune? Yeah, next tune's near enough 4 minutes long, so we'll do it after that. Okay, so here's statement number one. Is it a fact or is it fiction? King Charles and Queen Camilla will not be living in Buckingham Palace once renovation works are completed. This means I will be one of a small number of people to sit on the sofa in the Clarence House living room, which will remain their home. That's statement one. Statement two, in the 19th century, a British sailor put a marriage proposal into a bottle, which he threw overboard as he left Southampton for India. On the return journey, the ship docked at Port Said in Egypt, where he was contacted by a beautiful woman who wanted to marry him. So which of those statements is the one which is fictional? Is it statement one? King Charles and Queen Camilla will not be living in Buckingham Palace once renovation works are completed. This means I will be one of a small number of people to sit on the sofa in the Clarence House living room, which will remain their home. And statement two, in the 19th century, a British sailor put a marriage proposal into a bottle which he threw overboard as he left Southampton for India. On the return journey, the ship docked at Port Said in Egypt, where he was contacted by a beautiful woman who wanted to marry him. One of those statements is fact, the other is fictional. But which is which? I'll tell you after Andrew Gold.

So, Andrew Gold and How Can This Be Love on the Afternoon Show with Dan Chisholm. Fact or fiction? Which of these statements was the fictional one? Was it statement one, King Charles and Queen Camilla will not be living in Buckingham Palace once renovation works are completed? This means I will be one of a small number of people to sit on the sofa in the Clarence House living room, which remains their home. Or was it, in the 19th century, a British sailor put a marriage proposal into a bottle which he threw overboard as he left Southampton for India, but on the return journey, the ship docked at Port Said, where he was contacted by a beautiful woman who wanted to marry him. The second one was the fictional one. The first one is true. I have sat on the king's sofa. I don't think he realizes it.

0: That's one of my all-time favourite tracks, that. I love it. Beautiful, that. Brenda Russell, Piano in the Dark. So, yes, fact or fiction. You may well be wondering, how did I come to sit on the sofa in Clarence House? Well, I was actually there for a charity event, and it's a bit of a long story, but I got an invitation to go, and so I ended up there at Clarence House. He was Prince Charles at that point, and what I can tell you is that I think he was in India. Well, I think they were both in India, if I remember correctly. But anyway, but it was a lovely gathering, and what a house. Made my living room look a bit, shall we say, out of date. Anyway, yes, the first story then is the true one. That was the fact. The fiction was the second one, which, if I give you the truthful variation, it was the fact that I said that the ship docked at Port Said, where he was contacted by a beautiful woman who wanted to marry him, when in fact the true story is that, yes, the first part of it was all correct, but when he arrived at Port Said, he was walking along the quayside when he saw a bottle containing a message floating in the water. So curiously, he opened it and read his own marriage proposal.
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0: Well, time's almost running out for me, with Neil Provis waiting in the wings with Drive Time on the other side of the news. All the day's news, all the day's stories, travel, diary, sport, entertainment. I don't know how he packs it all in, but he will. 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
0: 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If I-

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4: Centre at 5. An inquiry has hit out at a complete failure to protect newborns under the care of serial killer nurse Lucy Letby. It's found some babies at the Countess of Chester Hospital between 2015 and 2016 could have been spared death and harm had action been taken earlier. Lady Justice Thurl Wall criticised errors by all staff.
5: The report describes dysfunctional management and governance, a gulf between hospital leadership and clinicians, and failure to understand the fundamentals of safeguarding.
4: The Health Secretary's ordered cameras be installed in cots on neonatal wards. Dan Thomas has stood down as Reform UK's leader in Wales after he was arrested over the weekend. In a statement, he says he's done nothing wrong. An inquest concluded failings by a Stormont department may have contributed to the death of a schoolboy in North Belfast. Noah Donoghue was found in an underground water tunnel in 2020. The jury heard the drain's entrance had no warning signs. Andy Burnham's de facto deputy insists ministers will heed the warnings about artificial intelligence as she offered to work with allies to address safety concerns. US President Donald Trump has dismissed experts' fears as a hoax. First Secretary of State Louise Hague told the Trades Union Congress conference those worries must be heard.
6: AI will reshape our lives and the lives of our children. And we have a solemn duty to mitigate the risks and ensure that it is for the benefit, not the detriment, of our society.
4: The state pension's likely to rise 3.9% next year. That's the rate at which weekly wages grew between May and July. And NECAP have thrown their support behind Macklemore after he was dropped from Ed Sheeran's tour after saying Free Palestine. The US rapper claims he was axed after stadium bosses put pressure on Ed Sheeran. That's the latest. I'm Ruth McKee.
7: Thank you very much, Ruth. 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
7: Good afternoon. Big thanks to Dan. Cracking show as always. And yes, I did make him a cup of tea earlier. Yorkshire tea, no rubbish. We'll wish him a good week, returning next week at 2 o'clock. Hope you had a good day. Here we go with Tuesday tea time through until 7.

0: Supernature. 6 minutes past five. Hello. Hello already to Tina and Steve. Hi to Craig. And to Al, who's been very busy today. Hope your day's gone well. Me, thanks for asking. Yes, I've had a bit of a run round, but I'm here. Here we go then with Tuesday Tea Time.
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0: 19 degrees out there at the moment. Feeling cooler compared to recent nights. This evening, some cloud and breeze keeping the temperatures up. Minimum temperature down to only 10. Mixture of sunshine and showers tomorrow. These most frequent in the morning before easing from the west. Rain once again arriving overnight. Cooler into Thursday. Maximum tomorrow, 19. And through to the weekend, a dense damp start to Thursday with outbreaks of rain clearing to sunny spells. Further wet weather arriving by the afternoon on Friday. Dull on Saturday with rain and stronger winds. Bit of a mixture then.

Now, Al's on with us. He says, well, the temperature's rising. He says, during yesterday's drive time show, he was absent. You may note that we didn't give him a mention. Handed over animals and grandchildren to the responsible adults. Just returned from his long weekend break back at Peasedown. Now, today, he says, I've cleaned out the magnetic filter in the central heating system and dosed it with Fernox corrosion inhibitor and gunned up the heating for the first time since last winter to shoot the stuff around the system. That's a good idea. Felt the radiators. They're getting warm, so the heat is on. He'll be out with the chainsaw tomorrow, cutting up the wood.

That rider who suffered internal bleeding after she fell into a ditch with her horse when it was spooked by a van has urged people to consider their speed on rural roads. Hannah Green from Melksham said she'd been riding her racehorse Winnie when the vehicle came around a corner quite fast, leading them to the fall. Hannah was taken by ambulance to Sethmead Hospital in Bristol, where it was found that she had a laceration on her liver, displaced rib fracture. And she says, I've had a few near misses before, but nothing as bad as this. I've had experiences where cars come by so fast, and she normally stops and lets them go by, but this time the van caught her off guard. Hannah has not returned to riding since being injured, and admits that she is quite nervous, but really eager to get back on her horse there. She is helping Wiltshire Police with its new campaign, Operation Close Pass. This project involves officers speaking to drivers about safely passing horses and the riders a 2 metre passing distance while travelling at no more than 10 mile an hour is recommended for this. Hannah joined the police officers at Dilton Marsh near Fairfield College in Westbury for an operation in which 24 vehicles were stopped, with police offering advice to the drivers. And Julie Ormond of the group Worcestershire Cavalry have helped alert police to vehicles that passed too close. She and her ex-police horse called Schnapps help forces with reenactments to improve safety. Most of the drivers were very polite and courteous. There were a few that came a little too close and a little too fast, but the police spoke to them and told them what they could do to do a little better next time, and so they should. Yes, give them plenty of space, as much space as possible, not just 2 metres, as much as possible there. Always best to be safe. Bless them. Now, Parade House has been hosting some major events this month. This is all to do with the house in Trowbridge, a Grade 1 listed Georgian building, opening its doors to the public. That was back on Saturday from 10 till 4 as part of the National Trust's Heritage Open Days. Built in 1720 for a wealthier Parade House, which has been restored now to its former glory, featuring original 18th century elements, including an oak staircase, ballroom, decorated rooms and marble fireplaces. Separately, Parade House hosted the Ladies and Gentlemen on Parade event, celebrating the 251st anniversary of Jane Austen. This popular event is part of the Jane Austen's Festival of Bath programme, which took place yesterday and will also be taking place on Friday too. Tickets for this event has completely sold out within hours, and around 130 costumed Jane Austen Festival attendees from around the world will travel by train from Bath to Trowbridge. They will parade up Wicker Hill to Parade House, where Jane Austen reportedly stopped for tea on her way to Bath. The festival goers will be welcomed by the Mayor of Trowbridge, Town Crier and Lord and Lady Trowbridge for an afternoon of Regency entertainment and parlour games. An afternoon cream tea, champagne albeit, will be served in the ballroom using a 200-year-old

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0: Kick off at Bradford and Avon. Busy through Market Street and Mason's Lane. The rest of the town not looking too bad in and out of Bradford and Avon this evening. In Trowbridge, some very heavy traffic around County Way. Bradley Road, Froome Road to and from town there. And Bradford Road heading in towards the town of Trowbridge. And some heavy traffic both ways from the Symington roundabout right the way through to the Armbrook Crossroads there via West Ashton. The West Ashton Road at the crossroads there is closed until 6 p.m. That's the one that heads through to County Way. Some heavy traffic also from the Barrow Hill roundabout in Melksham through towards Symington roundabout there on the 350. Western Way, busy in Melksham. Same goes for Beanacre Road. Traffic backing up if you're heading towards the Beanacre area from around Westlands Lane. And in Devizes, Nursteed Road, South Broom Road, Escort Street, Gaines Lane and the Nursery and Dunkirk Hill. Rather busy. Hi to Lynn. Asking for some Thin Lizzy. At 5:28, news headlines on the way. Go ahead.

Thin Lizzy. Waiting for an alibi. Hi to Flash Sam. He's been allowed to listen to Fantasy Radio on her phone through the speaker because hubby Matt has turned the downstairs sockets off to fit new plugs. So there we are. No electric downstairs in Sam's house. If you get an electric shock, Sam, put your rubber boots on. Make sure a mat is properly earthed, won't you? Right, 28 minutes to 6, your top stories this hour. The inquiry into Lucy Letby's murders at the Countess of Chester Hospital has found three babies' deaths could have been prevented if police were called sooner. Lady Justice Thirlwall criticised dysfunctional management and a complete failure to protect newborns between 2015 and 2016. A Reforms UK leader in Wales has stepped down after being arrested over the weekend. Dan Thomas, who was absent from this lunchtime's First Minister's questions, denies any wrongdoing. Police have told the PA news agency a man was questioned on suspicion of assault and controlling behaviour. And an inquest jury found an underground water tunnel where a schoolboy's body was found in North Belfast in June 2020 was poorly maintained. They ruled police failings didn't contribute to Noah's Donoghue's death. And UK-based critics of the Iranian regime are being warned about new spyware that is being used to target them. It seeks to access their contacts, emails and social media messages. And the RAC says filling up a family car with fuel will set drivers back an extra £5 compared with the start of the month. Petrol and diesel prices have reached a four-year high. Tell me about it. That's your top stories. Tune for Sam while she's waiting for the electric to be sorted out downstairs. Careful with the screwdriver, Matt.

0: Home Wrecker. Oh, we're playing that for Sam. It ties in very nicely, that title, with Matt trying to fix the sockets. Ah, dear. No, so there we are. It's all going well so far in Sam's house. And washing dried up at Lynn's house. Very nice too, she says. All sorted. The washing bin emptied for now. And we were talking about food just now. Al says from earlier, sorry for not asking about your day, Neil. That's so bad. Where are all our manners? Tina and her chicken korma. All sounds good. Here, says Al, sausage, butter, smothered mash, carrot, sweetheart cabbage, onion gravy here with... it really goes from the sublime to the straightforward. How about that, then? So there we are. Yeah. Enjoy it. Have a lovely tea there, Al. And talking of food, a Wiltshire village has been making a bid to save an Indian restaurant that has become a pillar of the community. With many cafes and pubs in around Wiltshire, the village of Box in demise, local residents and councillors have banded together to formally protect the Bengal bear on the high street in Box. The parish council has applied to Wiltshire Council to request to have designated as an asset of the community. In a letter supporting the application, spokesperson for the parish council said that the restaurant makes a significant contribution to the social well-being and social interests of the local community there, and also saying that the asset is regularly used by local residents and provides an important venue for social interaction, cultural activity and community engagement there. With the demise of many cafes and pubs in the local area, Bengal Bear provides a key role in the hospitality offered at Box there. So there we are. Talking about the Indian restaurant there, chicken korma for Tina, sausage and mash for Al. If you want to add to that, let us know what you've got for tea. We will let everybody else know. We've got some business news on the way. It's 21 minutes to 6 now. First of all, end people. Moving on up. Neil with you through till 7.
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0: One minute to speak about AI and the cost of fuels have risen again. Don't we know? Faye will explain all.
3: In the city, the FTSE's closed down 39 points at 10,658. Andy Burnham's de facto deputy insists ministers will heed the warnings about artificial intelligence as she offered to work with allies to address safety concerns. It follows US President Donald Trump dismissing experts' fears as a hoax. First Secretary of State Louise Hague told the Trades Union Congress annual conference in Brighton that those worries must be heard. The cooperative group could face a potential investigation into its planned takeover of rival Southern Co-op. The competition watchdog's given the retailers until next Tuesday to put forward measures to resolve any potential competition issues. The cost of filling a family car with fuel's risen by £5 since the start of the month, according to new analysis by the RAC. It says petrol's now £1.70 a litre on average. And the size of the UK civil service workforce has decreased for the first time in 5 years. Official figures suggest it employed approximately 557,000 people as of June, a decrease of around 1,000 since March.
0: Thanks, Faye. George Michael now, second choice for Craig. This one called Monkey.

0: Monkey.
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0: A big hello to Shannon. Requesting some Luke Coombs. And Tina this evening, after the chicken korma, is headed off to Devices Football Ground. Footy tonight, kickoff 7:45 against Fairford. Got to be a win then. What do you reckon? 3-2? That's my prediction. I know nothing about football. Okay, heading up to 6 minutes to six now.
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0: Looking across Devices. Bit of a queue on the Potton Road heading towards the town centre itself. And traffic building on South Broom Road. And stop-go traffic in London Road there. Gaines Lane, Escort Street, the Nursery and Dunkirk Hill, rather busy. No problems down Bath Road on and through to Cane Hill. No issues outside the Spa Shop either. No issues heading down to Road, Derry Hill, all looking good there. A big improvement around Melksham, Western Way, nice and clear. Same goes for Beanacre Road there, heading through towards Laycock. Still some heavy traffic though from the Symington roundabout on the 350, right the way through to the West Ashton crossroads. But the West Ashton Road at the crossroads there, through towards County Way in Trowbridge, that is closed. Bradley Road in Trowbridge, Froome Road, County Way, Wingfield Road, all busy around the town centre. Evening to CJ, requesting some Four Tops. Here we go then.

Big thumbs up from Lynn. Fabulous tune, CJ. Absolutely, we all agree with that one. Okay, we must head towards the 6 o'clock news. So when we come back, we'll do the sport, the entertainment gossip. Tune's on the way then for Shannon, who's heading round to Mum's

0: and a good cup of tea. Now, Oasis fans will be hoping for a less fraught experience as they continue registering to get their tickets for next year's tour. A much-anticipated return to Nebworth is among 38 dates in the UK, Europe and the US. Organisers hope emailing access codes that will avoid the hour-long queues and dynamic price seen last time. Expensive stuff. Anything's expensive. Another tune on the way for CJ. And if you'd like to get a tune on the radio between now and seven, get in touch. Love to hear from you. And I will return in 2 minutes. Hang on in there.
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7: Centre at 6. A report found some of the babies killed by nurse Lucy Letby could have been saved. Lady Justice Thirlwall's review criticised a complete failure to protect newborns at the Countess of Chester Hospital, dysfunctional management and families being kept in the dark. Letby murdered 7 newborns and tried to kill another 7 between 2015 and 2016. Health Secretary Yvette Coopers issued this apology.
8: I am profoundly sorry for the failures set out so clearly in this report. For the harm, distress and unthinkable loss for their families and for the failures to keep their babies safe.
7: Reform UK's leader in Wales has stood down after being arrested by police. Dan Thomas says he was questioned over the weekend but insists he's done nothing wrong. In a statement, he says he wants to avoid becoming a distraction. Our political correspondent Ali Fortescue says Mr. Thomas was looking to become First Minister just months ago.
9: This is someone who was selected by Nigel Farage to lead that party in Wales, which of course saw the party winning 34 out of the 96 Senate seats and becoming the largest opposition party.
7: An inquest jury's found an underground water tunnel where a schoolboy's body was found in North Belfast in June 2020 was poorly maintained. They ruled police failings did not contribute to Noah Donoghue's death. Former England footballer Raheem Sterling's admitted dangerously driving a Lamborghini and possessing nitrous oxide. The 31-year-old crashed his car in the M3 near Farnborough in Hampshire in May. UK-based critics of the Iranian regime are being warned about new spyware that's being used to target them. It seeks to access their contacts, emails and social media messages. And the RAC says filling up a family car with fuel will set drivers back an extra £5 compared with the start of the month. Petrol and diesel prices have reached 4-year highs. That's latest. I'm Ruth McKee.
0: Cheers, Ruth. Nice one.
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0: Lynn says, a brilliant tune, saw these years ago. In Chippenham. Chippenham Top 20, When I Was a Girl. 6:05.
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0: Showers and clear spells this evening and overnight. Breezy as well, feeling cooler and fresher compared to recent nights. A minimum temperature down to 10. Mixture of sunshine and showers for tomorrow. These most frequent in the morning before easing from the west during the afternoon. And then again, rain arriving overnight. Cooler than today, maximum tomorrow of 19. Damp start to Thursday with outbreaks of rain clearing. Sunny spells, but further wet weather arriving by the afternoon on Friday. Dull on Saturday with rain and stronger winds. As your forecast, update on the day's sport on the way. Not before we play the tune for Shannon. 97 FM. New one from Luke Coombs. Rethink Some Things. Having tea with Mum and Dad this evening. And a crate of Magnus.

0: 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Rethink some things.
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0: And on this Tuesday tea time, it's David.
3: London has been rejected as the venue for the 2029 World Athletics Championships. They go to Nairobi in Kenya instead, with Munich awarded the 2031 event. World Athletics President Seb Coe says there were four outstanding bids, with Rome also missing out.
4: Nairobi and Munich offer very different but equally exciting opportunities for our sport. This council decision today means we're able to deliver our World Athletics Championships in Asia, Africa and Europe over its next three editions.
3: Former England footballer Raheem Sterling's admitted dangerous driving after crashing his Lamborghini on a motorway. The 31-year-old's also pleaded guilty to possessing six canisters of nitrous oxide and failing to provide a specimen. His car was the only vehicle involved in the crash on the M3 in Hampshire in May. Wales head coach Craig Bellamy has been explaining why he didn't quit to manage Burnley over the summer and re-stressed his commitment to the national team. He was heavily linked with the Championship side after failing to qualify for the World Cup, but the deal collapsed at the 11th hour, forcing Bellamy into this clarification today.
5: This is the first time I'm talking about it, and I made the decision to stay because this is the right place for me. Now, I know there was a lot said about the best job in the world. Every job I am at is the best job in the world.
3: Ollie McBurnie could play his first game for Scotland in 5 years after being recalled by new boss Sebastian Pognoli. The Hull City striker joined seven uncapped players in the nation's first squad

0: since Steve Clarke's departure after the World Cup. Highly rated 15-year-old striker JJ Gabriel is on the verge of leaving Manchester United. Even though he was only 14 when the season began, he won the Premier League Under 18 Player of the Year award last term. The youngster was expected to make his competitive bow in tomorrow night's EFL Cup tie with Brighton. Meanwhile, tonight in that competition, Tottenham will look to put their Premier League struggles to one side when they travel to Liverpool in the third round. Arsenal put their 100% record across all competitions on the line away to Ipswich Town.
1: Thanks, Dave.

Second choice for CJ, Alphaville and Forever Young. Even to Rachel, some Tears for Fears on the way for you. Thanks for tuning in.

Alphaville, Forever Young. Now being back to school in Wiltshire with the new year seven pupils moving up to big school. But which state-funded secondary school saw a scramble for places, and where parents disappointed not to get their first choice? Well, topping the oversubscription chart were Wiltshire's two selective schools, South Wilts Grammar School and the neighbouring Bishop's Wordsworth School, both in Salisbury. At South Wilts Grammar, which is a girls' school with a mixed sex sixth form, there were nearly 1.5 applications for every 7-year place, with 200.

with almost 30% of all grades at 7 or above in recent results. It's rated good by Ofsted as well there. So, here we go. It's all a bit of a thing trying to get your placer if you're heading back to school there with so many applicants there. But I'm sure they'll all do very well. Hi to Rachel, requesting some Tears for Fears. Pale Shelter, good choice. Long intro on this one. Oh, we've got some entertainment gossip on the way very shortly.

and heading back to Lynn's Choice, Don't Make Me Over, Swinging Blue Jeans. Al says, we play anything here at this Fantasy Radio, as long as it's good. Haven't heard that one in ages. Absolutely fabulous, says Al. Good to know we're playing the right things. 18 minutes past 6

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0: And it's Ruth this evening with all the gossip.
3: Welsh actor Matthew Rhys has made history at this year's Emmys by becoming the first person to win two lead actor categories in the same year. He picked up one award for comedy show Widow's Bay and the other for limited series The Beast and Me.
4: My parents, they just kicked me onto a stage from a very early age. My sister, who's here tonight, turns out she was the brains of the outfit all along. Finally, to the great and good people of Wales, who were as much a nurture as anyone else, we are a small but mighty nation. This is incredible. Diolch yn fawr iawn. Thank you very much.
3: Widow's Bay took home 14 awards in total, while The Pit and DTF St Louis won 7 each. NECAP have thrown their support behind Macklemore after he was dropped from Ed Sheeran's tour. In a post on Instagram, the US rapper claimed he had been dropped following his Free Palestine comment at a gig last week. C-Matt, Paloma Faith and Bob Villain are among other artists posting in support of Macklemore. Sheeran's representatives have been contacted for comment. British athlete Amy Hunt says her decision to speak out against Sydney Sweeney's betting advert is nothing personal against her. The actress posed naked with footballs, a tennis racket and a baseball bat in the controversial campaign. The sprinters told Good Morning Britain providing role models for young people should be about what your body can do rather than what it looks like. And EastEnders star Lacey Turner says Strictly Come Dancing's the hardest thing she's ever done. The actress is among 15 celebrities taking part in the new series of the BBC show, which begins this Saturday. She was speaking on This Morning alongside fellow contestant Jamie Winstone, who also shared she had previously been complimented on her dancing skills by Taylor Swift.
0: Thanks, Ruth.

6:30 on the nail. Evening to Paloma. This one called Something Changed by Pulp.

of the album Different Class, Pulp and Something Changed for Paloma. Hi to John and Kaz. Who's been watching some old satellite TV videos on YouTube. Theme to a show called China Beach came up on BSB. It was on BSB. Theme tune was Reflections by The Supremes. That brought back some memories. And off to the radio club shortly. John and Kaz into amateur radio, so have a great evening there. We'll get your tune on shortly. First of all, let's do some birthdays. Oliver Stone, director of Platoon, born on the 4th of July. JFK and Natural Born Killers is 80 today. Jackie Graham had a big hit in 1994 with her cover of Chaka Khan's Ain't Nobody. Jackie is 70 today. And Maggie Riley, folk singer, and did the vocals on Mike Oldfield's Moonlight Shadow in 1983. Maggie, 70. Paul Thompson, drummer, with Franz Ferdinand, is 48. And Dan Marino, American football player. He played for the Miami Dolphins. He's 65 today. And Mitch Dorge, drummer with the Crash Test Dummies. Fine.

On this day, in 1946, the BBC televised its first religious service. And in 1965, the TV series Lost in Space premiered on US TV. And in 1971, the first broadcast of the detective show Columbo took place in America. What happened to Frank Cannon? That's what I asked. In 2022, tennis great Roger Federer announced his retirement from pro tennis. In 1964, the Sun newspaper was published for the first time in Britain. And the Liverpool to Manchester Railway, that line opened on this day in 1830. Wow. And in 1965, the Ford Motor Company became the first car maker to offer an 8-track tape player as an option. That's for their entire line of vehicles on sale in the US. Track, you can't beat it, can you? What we used to listen to. And in 1984, Frankie Goes to Hollywood's Relax became the longest running chart hit since Engelbert Humperdinck's Release Me, spending 43 weeks on the UK singles chart.

0: 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This is Sue McGregor's third novel, exploring forgiveness, second chances, and how music has the power to bring people together in difficulty or sadness. 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
6: He returns.
7: Hello.
6: Hello.
7: Do you know you're the only one who uses that jingle? I use it sometimes when I'm desperate.
6: Yeah. When you've got nothing to say.
7: Yeah, nothing to say. Just play that nine times on the trot. Yes, good evening.
6: Hello.
7: Yes, let's talk 8-track.
6: Let's talk 8-track.
7: My brother had one in his car, an 8-track. Mm. And my dad bought one for the house. We had one in the house.
6: Did you?
7: And it was stereo. Stereo 8-track. Oh, God.
6: That was your hi-fi, was it?
7: Yeah, that was the hi-fi. It was an 8-track, and it had a built-in amp.
6: Yeah.
7: And it had two really awful speakers. You know the ones that made like tiky stuff, aren't
6: yeah,
7: they?
6: Yeah.
7: And they sort of light as a feather.
6: Yeah. Yeah.
7: All plastic. You open them up, and the woofer is about the size of a 50p.
6: Yeah.
7: Inside. Had a couple of those. Stuck them on the wall, a bit boss stick.
6: All out of phase.
7: Yeah, we were in a council house, it didn't matter. And then we used to listen to, like I say to you though, some of them had like a 2-minute runoff at the end of the last song.
6: Yeah.
7: And you think, oh, I'll just start it again, but you can't, because when you press the button, it went to 2 minutes to the end for the first track or the second track. Dear, oh dear.
6: The queuing wasn't good.
7: Yeah, the queue, yeah, really. And like I say, if you had a song which was longer than quarter of the actual album itself, i.e. something like Tubular Bells, you had it on 2 tracks, so you had and then it would fade out. You know, wow.
6: Wouldn't work for an epic, would it?
7: No, well, no. Exactly. You know, so, yes. Yes, 8-track stereo.
6: Yeah,
7: brilliant
6: stuff, wasn't it? Then were the days, weren't they?
7: They were, weren't they?
6: Yeah, cool.
7: Those tapes, wow.
6: Chewing up and everything, yeah.
7: Well, yeah, that's right. Then one step, and then we moved on to the mighty cassette.
6: Absolutely, yeah, yeah. I only heard somebody today talking about a BASF C120.
7: Yes, you can still get those on eBay. They're about 20 quid.
6: 2 hours of joy, yeah. Entertainment.
7: I used to ADK. Was that ADK?
6: TDK.
7: TDK.
6: ADK.
7: ADK. No, TDK.
6: That's
7: AD.
6: A new make you've just invented.
7: TDK AD. It was a blue one.
6: That was it, yeah.
7: Yeah, you had a D, which was the red one. Then you had AD.
6: AD.
7: And then you had metal. That's it, chrome.
6: Chrome and then metal. That's
7: metal,
6: right,
7: yeah. Metal tape.
6: Yeah.
7: Come on.
6: Yeah. Completely wear your heads out if it's not designed for it.
7: That's right, yeah. Yeah, put a magnet next to it, you wipe it. Yeah. Anyway, yes, for the mighty cassette.
6: Yeah.
7: Oh,
6: and
7: yes.
6: There was Maxell as well.
7: Well, Maxell, Basaf, TDK.
6: Yeah. And there was another make called Vats, weren't there? There was
7: some real cheapo ones as well.
6: There were some cheapo ones,
7: Tesco. Tesco tape.
6: I bought some for my cassette deck when I was really young in Rumbelows.
7: Oh, right, yes, okay.
6: A Philips C60.
7: Philips.
6: Yeah, recorded the program on there. And when I played it back, there was nothing on there at all. Brand new.
7: Brand new tape.
6: Yeah.
7: Yes, that's right, yeah. Yeah, cassettes and that, they had them.
6: And no, I didn't forget to press record. It was just a faulty tape.
7: That's right, yeah.
6: It didn't record anything the whole hour.
7: Really?
6: C60.
7: Faulty tape. Did you take it back?
6: I don't think I did in the end. I don't think I bothered. No,
7: no. C60. I mean, those days were pennies, weren't they?
6: Yeah, they were.
7: Let's be honest. But you could buy those really cheap ones in Poundland and stuff, couldn't you? Five tapes for a quid.
6: Yeah.
7: C120s.
6: Yeah. They used to have a good selection in Rumbelows.
7: Yes, well, I don't know. We had a Rumbelows here. We had a Granada.
6: You did, yeah. I used to work for them.
7: Oh, did you? Oh, yeah. Right. Okay, poor you. And yes, so we had a Granada or Radio Rentals. And a Radio Rentals.
6: Visionaire years ago as well.
7: Oh, I don't know. I can't remember.
6: Multi-broadcast?
7: Yeah, I think so. Yeah. Somebody, probably a shop in the Britics somewhere.
6: Yeah.
7: That was one of those. I do know that Granada is where the Contado Lounge is now. So yeah. That's where that is.
6: Yeah, that's right.
7: Well, we rented my telly. Rented my telly. Yeah, rent a TV, rent a video. That's right, you know. Yeah.
6: Could you get the horror channel on it?
7: Yeah. No, they didn't have Sky back then, did they?
6: No.
7: They had four channels.
6: If you were lucky.
7: If you were lucky,
6: yeah.
7: That's right, you know. And a remote control wired
6: on
7: to the VHS.
6: Yeah.
7: Brilliant. And had the old key start as well.
6: That's right, yeah.
7: I used to
6: remember loads of bits that you used to find in the video recorders.
7: Yeah.
6: Of course, the front loaders ones, the little kiddies used to think they're letterboxes.
7: Yeah,
6: and they used to have sandwiches and all sorts in there, many combs. And they wondered why the tape wouldn't play.
7: Sandwiches.
6: Yeah, there was. Yeah, honestly, I found sandwiches, coins, combs. The comb was just the right size of the cassette that would go through the little letterbox. You know?
7: Those were the days. Let's not talk about that. Let's talk about it now.
6: Yeah, what's on the Tim Underwood show?
7: How long we got? 4 minutes. Beatles A to Z. Mixed up lyric quiz thing. Top 10. We were going to do space. In space.
6: Space.
7: But we got a little sub action on that. Or things you can see through a telescope.
6: Oh, right.
7: There you go. That's just for the out there ones, okay?
6: Yeah.
7: So stuff in space and things you can see through a telescope. And a mini epic at night.
6: Excellent stuff. All yeah. Right. What a top show.
7: I've waffled. Dear, oh dear.
6: It all started with the 8-track.
7: Oh, hello. There's something up there. Oh, that's mine.
6: Yeah.
7: That's yes. Okay. We got some good tunes.
6: Got some good tunes, yeah.
7: I think so.
6: All right.
7: Hang on, have we? Oh, yeah, we're okay.
6: All right, are you?
7: Yeah.
6: Right, so we'll see you at 7 then.
7: All right then.
6: 11 minutes to go. Ooh. And John and Kaz, who's off to the radio club, the amateur radio club, very shortly, requesting this one. Diana Ross and the Supremes and Reflections. We'll catch you in a bit then, Tim.
7: Okie, cookie.

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4: Everything coming down quite nicely across devices. No problems to report. Straight run through from one side of town to the other. In Melksham, again, no issues around Western Way. From Barrow Hill down the 350 towards Symington, West Ashton and Yarnbrook, all clear now. North Bradley looking much better. Still some traffic in County Way, heading towards the Tesco Extra store. Bradford Road, Wingfield Road, Froome Road and Bradley Road, all nice and clear now. And in Bradford on Avon as well, no issue through Market Street, Mason's Lane and Bath Road. The Trowbridge Road all looking clear. More travel and traffic tomorrow morning in the Breakfast Show, as always, with Mr. Barnes keeping you updated from 7 a.m. And, of course, the Mystery Year from 9. And I'm back tomorrow for a 5-hour. Midday till 5 tomorrow.

Yep, so I hope you can join me sometime tomorrow between midday and 5, sitting in for Mike Marnie, as no Mike tomorrow for Wednesday lunch. So we'll fill in for him and continue on through the afternoon through till 5 o'clock when Tom's on, of course, with Drive Time. Thanks for being there this evening. We'll do it all again tomorrow from midday. And Tim's up next, looking after you through till 10. James Barrington taking a look at the 60s from 10 o'clock. Helen in for an hour, rounded up Tuesday evening from 11 o'clock with some love songs. And as always, Tom keeping you company through the night if you can't sleep, or you may be working. You never know. Whatever you're doing, have a great evening. I'm off home for me tea. Have a great evening. Thanks for listening. Thanks for your requests. And I'll catch you tomorrow at midday. Take care. Ta-da.

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5: Centre at 7. Cameras are going to be installed in cots in England's neonatal units after an inquiry into Lucy Letby's murders. It found three babies killed by the former nurse at the Countess of Chester Hospital could have survived if the police were called sooner. Dysfunctional management was also criticised. Dr Susan Gilby says she witnessed that when she joined the hospital after Letby's arrest.
6: In particular, a disrespect and dislike from some of the senior executive team of doctors voicing their concerns and speaking up for their patients. I found that extremely concerning and odd.
5: Reforms leader in Wales has quit after being arrested at the weekend. Dan Thomas insists he's done nothing wrong. A court's heard motorists who saw footballer Raheem Sterling careering through rush hour traffic flooded police with calls about his driving. The former England star has admitted dangerous driving and possession of nitrous oxide after he crashed on the motorway near Farnborough in May. Our correspondent Rob Jones was at Basingstoke Magistrates Court.
7: Numerous witnesses, some of which is accompanied by dashcam footage, talk of Sterling weaving and swerving around the roads, at one point nearly colliding with the central reservation, all whilst inhaling nitrous oxide from a large white balloon.
5: Victims and survivors of the Southport stabbings have had their records inappropriately accessed by court staff. The Ministry of Justice has apologised. The state pension's likely to rise 3.9% next year after new data was released today. The benefits linked to the rate at which weekly wages are growing. And Ed Sheeran says the decision to drop rapper Macklemore as his support act was made by the tour's promoter, not him. Macklemore claimed yesterday he was axed by the singer, who was pressured by stadium owners about the rapper's onstage support for Palestine. That's the latest. I'm Ruth McKee.
8: 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Back at 8.
4: 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Tuesday.
8: Thanks a lot to Neil for the last 2 hours, wasn't it? Yeah, 5 hours tomorrow. You're getting on par with Barnsley now, ain't you? Great stuff, mate. See you tomorrow, and welcome along. We got mixed up near a quiz thing, if I can remember to find a bit of paper, and we've also got a top 10 this evening in space, or whatever you can see through a telescope. Should be interesting. Or will it?

too busy talking. That's what my problem is. All right, then. You heard from the Crash Test Dummies. And we are starting off with a mixed up lyric quiz thing. Okay, famous song. Don't be put off by all the words, because there's quite a few. Are you ready? Okay, here we go. If you think you know who this is, 07520 619181 on the text or the WhatsApp, or you can email fantasyradio.co.uk, or you can text Carrier Pigeon, answer Tyrone a Brick, anything like that. Ready? All at Been Looking, Long Me Night, Whoa, Whoa, Whoa, Whoa, Yeah, Yeah, You've. I know, easy, isn't it? Easy. Look at the picture of a Maxell UXL 90 chrome set as well. Look at that. Wow. Okay, mixed up lyric quiz thing. You ready? Here we go. All at Been Looking, Long Me Night. Whoa, whoa, whoa, whoa. Yeah, yeah, You've. 07520 619181. Top tens in the mo as well.

I was lost in space. 7:10. Mixed up lyric quiz thing. All had been looking long me night. Whoa, whoa, whoa, whoa. Yeah, yeah, you've. Okay, Big Red's had a go. It is not All Night Long by Rainbow, but good try. I see where you're going with that one, but it wasn't. I'll give it to you one more time. You might write this down. All at been looking long me night. Whoa, whoa, whoa, whoa. Yeah, yeah, you've. 07520-619181 on the text WhatsApp, or you can email fantasyradio.co.uk. We're also doing a top 10 tonight on space, or what you can see through a telescope. I know, just to add something to it. I've got a couple here. Ian Gillan Band and Hubble. If you're looking for Hubble, yeah, that one. We've got Duran Duran, Hungry Like the Wolf 359, which is a star, I think. And Kate Bush, Saturn in Your Lap. See, see. Add to my list, please. We'll do some of those about 25 past, if I've got enough.

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Chemical Brothers, Hey Boy, Hey Girl. Before that one, Nine Inch Nails, As Alive As You Need Me To Be, from the film soundtrack Tron Ares. Yeah, I think it's done now. Right, 27 minutes past 7. Beatles A to Z come up in a moment. I've got about half a dozen for my top 10s this evening, so I'm going to hang fire. We're doing the top 10 on space and stuff you can see through a telescope. I've got half a dozen. When we get 10, I'll go through them. But I'm trying to think of them. I've got 3, 6, 7 so far. So if you want to add to my list, 07520 619181 on the text or the WhatsApp, or you can email fantasyradio.co.uk. Also, we are doing Mixed Up Lyric Quizling, all at Been Looking Long Me Night. Whoa, whoa, whoa, whoa. Yeah, yeah, you've. Okay, if you think you know who that is, 07520 619181.

Ultravox, Love's Great Adventure. All right, it is A to Z for the Beatles time. Tom's on board with the top 10s. We'll have a few more of them. Well, and Craig got a few. We've got enough to have a little run of the old Key Secret music. If you can think of one for the Urban Cookie Collective, that will be great. But while you're thinking about that, we'll have the Beatles A to Z. Oh, he said. Hang on. Well, that one disappeared. Let's try that one.

Don't Bother Me, and Dr. Robert. Those were the three from the Beatles, from Big Little Dead. Another three next time. Hi to Big Red, added your fuel to the list. We will go through some of these because I've got enough now to do a little rundown, would you believe? Well done. Thanks to everybody. Thanks to Tom, Craig and Big Red. And I've actually come up with a few myself. For a change, I've actually had to think about it. Anyway, look, we'll have a little rundown of those very shortly, before 8 o'clock. How about that?

0: There's so much happening at the Devizes Conservative Club. On Saturday, the 26th of September, Steve Knight returns with his full band as Elvis Presley, performing Suspicious Minds, Viva Las Vegas, Blue Suede Shoes, and more. 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

Yes, we have enough to do the first bit. I'll do you some top tens now and another lot at around 8:30. Still looking for the Urban Cookie Collector one.

Okay. Thanks for being red. We'll add those on at the end. So, okay, we've got Ian Gillan, Hubble. You're looking for Hubble. I love the sound of Breaking Glass by Sputnik Low. I know. Duran Duran, Hungry Like the Wolf, 359, done that one. Solar Lonely by Police. Saturn in Your Lap, Kate Bush. Earth in USA, Beach Boys. And Lindisfarne, Meteor Me on the Corner. Tell Star Laura I Love Her, Ricky Valens. Lemon Jelly. Neptune for Jack. Good tune, actually. You might hook that one out.

called Shuttle Your Mouth. Julian Cope. Hubble Bubble Toil and Trouble, Man for Man. Comet to My World, Kylie Minogue. Moon Over Darling, Tracy Ullman. A couple of late ones here from Big Red. He says Gary Newman with Mars. And Stars and Girls, Prefab Sprout.

0: I love you, goodbye. Good song. Right, okay, so we've got one to take us to the news at the top of the hour. Second hour of the Tim O'Reilly Show, we'll have some more top tens, got loads of them flooding in. Got to turn the page over now, look, page in two. Wow. Thanks, everybody. This is Goodbye, Mr. McKenzie.
1: I'm coming down the line, I'm a rattling boy.
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4: Centre at 8. A report suggested three babies murdered by Lucy Letby could have been saved if staff at the Countess of Chester Hospital followed safeguarding procedures. Lady Justice Thirlwall's inquiry hit out at dysfunctional management and parents being left in the dark about investigations into the nurse who killed seven patients. Tumlin Bolton represents some of the victims' families.
5: To the extent that the executives thought about the parents at all, they considered it better to say nothing in the belief a police investigation would lead nowhere.
4: Reform UK is searching for a new leader in Wales after Dan Thomas resigned following his arrest at the weekend. He denies wrongdoing after being questioned on suspicion of assault and controlling or coercive behaviour. That's as one of his party's Welsh Parliament members, Sarah Cooper-Lissad, announced she was defecting to Plaid Cymru.
6: But whatever happens to that will be damaging in itself. The second thing is the governance is not there. Whatever you think of that, that is a problem. It's just going to go from chaos to chaos to chaos, and then you've got the funding saga with the Nigel Farage donations.
4: Reform UK says it planned to expel her over what it calls her separatist sympathies. An inquest jury's concluded a Stormont department which oversees an underground tunnel system may bear some responsibility for a 14-year-old boy's death. Noah Donoghue's body was discovered in a storm drain in North Belfast 6 days after he disappeared in June 2020. Iranians living in the UK are being warned they could be targeted by spyware developed by the regime. Activists, journalists and dissidents could have their emails and messages accessed by the software. And in football, the EFL Cup action is underway with West Ham at home to Fulham. It's currently goalless. Arsenal are looking to keep up their winning start to the season. A youthful side is just kicking off against Ipswich. And in the Scottish Premiership, Hearts are 1-0 down at Falkirk as they aim to move second. That's the latest.
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9: Patagonia in South America, and I'm looking for something rather special. Yes, there he is. It's the sea elephant, and a big fella too. About 18 inches from tip to tail. That downturned snout's nearly 18 feet long.
10: Hour two, the 2 minute with Shell, as I said. A Neptune for Jack. This is Lemon Jelly.

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some from Robert Plant. There you go. A trampled underfoot. He's saying or push. I don't know what it is. Thanks again to Red. Big Red. Minutes past 8. I need a longer piece of music for this second bit of the old top 10. We've got a page and a half to get through now. Well done, guys. Any stragglers, we'll stick them on the end. Oh, there's my phone. Hang on. Right, here we go. So we're looking for top tens with space. We did have the magic, or what you could see through a telescope, but we didn't get many on those. Not surprised. 10 sharp, UFO. Genesis, keep it dark matter. Yeah, see? Get a bit scientific now. Rolling Stones, paint it black hole. I lost my heart to a shooting starship trooper. Thanks, Greg. And Mars Baker by Boney M. I like that one. Jupiter, turn, turn, turn from the Birds. That was from Tom and Craig. Well done. Florence and the Machine, spaceship to wreck. And Taco, or is it Taco? Yeah, Pluton. Hang on, Pluton the Ritz. I said Plutoning on the Ritz. Yeah. Pink Floyd, Waiting for the Wormhole. The Mercury by the Sea by Bobby Darin. Neptune Splits the Atoms by 808 State. Where do these songs come from? Never heard of it. Pluto the Moon and Mag, Savage Garden. Jupiter, You Bet by The Who. Jupiter, You Bet, yeah. Alone Again, Aurora, Love, yes. I know what I was trying to say. Stars and Girls, Prefab Sprite. Gary Newman and Mars. Sunder Pressure, Queen and David Bowie. Dear. Hang on. Oh, by the way, nobody got the mixed up lyric quiz thing this week, so we'll carry that on to next time, just to let you know. And I'm not doing it now. I just haven't commented to you yet by Michael Bublé. Black Hole Hearted by Extreme. Can't read me. Right, and Kelly Loggins, Meteor and Me, Halfway. Freak Power, Tune. Hang on. Turn On, Neptune In, Cop Out. That's it. Culture Club, Comic Chameleon. And I was trying to look one with Eclipse. Well done, Tom. Funky Town. Eclipse Inc. Yes, brilliant. Brilliant. Kinky Afro, Happy Sundays. Orbits and Pieces, Dave Clark 5. And we got one for Urban Cookie. Bit tenuous, but we'll let it go. Craig says, I've got the Sea of Tranquility, I've got the secret. Ian Jury, Orbit Me with Your Rhythm Stick. Four Tops. Hang on a minute, I'll get this right. Mercury, Reach Out and I'll Be There, that's it. Starship, Nothing's Gonna Stop Venus Now. Peter Frampton, Show Me the Milky Way. Like that one, Big Red, thanks. Jesus Jones, Meet You Right Here, Meet You Right Now. And we had all the other stars in the solar system, except one. So here it is, Uranus, Seen Nothing Yet. Yeah? Batman Turner Who Drive. Got there in the end. 8:30. Blue Total Eclipse of the Heart, Bonnie Tyler. Jupiter by Johnny Cash. Keep them coming, read them out till 9.
from their album Brother, Where You Bound. Supertramp, Cannonball.

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6: Okay, got to say hi to Paloma. Just saw your email just popped in. I think we can do it for you. I think this is the version I can play on the radio. We'll soon find out. This is Pulp, Sorted for Ease and Whiz.

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0: Pulp. What is sorted for ease and whiz. For Paloma. Right, let's have a little bit of something raunchy to take us up to the news, shall we? Why not?
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4: Centre at 9. Bosses at the hospital where killer nurse Lucy Letby murdered 7 babies have been criticised for foolhardy behaviour that an inquiry's concluded left newborns unprotected. Lady Justice Thirlwall suggested 3 lives could have been saved if safeguarding practices at the Countess of Chester were followed. Lawyer Carla Dupre says the family she represents need time to review the report.
5: What matters now is that the findings are properly understood, that the recommendations receive the attention they deserve, and that they lead to meaningful and lasting change.
4: Police in Suffolk are searching for a missing 3-year-old boy. Noah was last seen at a playground in Brantham this afternoon when he became separated from a relative. Reform's leader in Wales has quit after being arrested at the weekend. Dan Thomas says he's standing down for personal reasons and insists he's done nothing wrong. An inquest jury's concluded a Stormont department which oversees an underground tunnel system may bear some responsibility for a 14-year-old boy's death. Noah Donoghue's body was discovered in a storm drain in North Belfast 6 days after he disappeared in June 2020. Solicitor Niall Murphy has spoken on behalf of Noah's mum Fiona.
6: It should be a basic minimum that the Department for Infrastructure prevent access by children to deadly culverts in residential areas. It should be a basic minimum that when a child of our society goes missing, the PSNI do all in their power to find out what happened to him.
4: Infrastructure Minister Liz Kimmins says there are lessons to be learned. Former England footballer Raheem Sterling has pleaded guilty to dangerous driving after crashing his Lamborghini on the M3 motorway in May. The 31-year-old also admitted possessing nitrous oxide. Arsenal are leading Ipswich 2-0 in the EFL Cup. It's half-time at Anfield where Liverpool are 1-up against Tottenham and Falkirk are holding Hearts at 1-1 in the Scottish Premiership. That's the latest. I'm Ruth McKee.
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25 minutes past 9 o'clock, you heard Rush for the Epic and 21:12. We got a nice little fade in on this one now. It's getting there. This is Vangelis, and this is from the album Albedo 0.39, and this is Alpha.

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An alpha. 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It's the Tim Littlewood Show on Fantasy on 97 FM, all around devices, mid Wiltshire, and on DAB radio as well. Well, we're everywhere now. Can't get rid of us.

AC/DC and Let There Be Rock live version. Swing Room is to 10. Let's soothe it down a bit, shall we? Here's some Genesis.

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7: One more to go, and this is Marillion, why not? From the album Marbles, this is Neverland.

Hope you enjoyed the last 3 hours. It's been a blast. Do it for you next time. A different top 10, but the same old mixed up quiz thing next week, because nobody got it this week. So we carry it forward. So Dylan, I'll see you next Tuesday. Bye.

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5: Centre at 10. A report suggested three babies murdered by Lucy Letby could have been saved if staff at the Countess of Chester Hospital followed safeguarding procedures. Lady Justice Thirlwall's inquiry hit out at dysfunctional management and parents being left in the dark about investigations into the nurse who killed seven patients. Tamlyn Bolton represents some of the victims' families.
6: To the extent that the executives thought about the parents at all, they considered it better to say nothing in the belief a police investigation would lead nowhere.
5: A large search is underway in Suffolk for a three-year-old boy who went missing in the village of Brantham this afternoon. Police have asked villagers to search their sheds, gardens and outbuildings for Noah. Reform UK's searching for a new leader in Wales after Dan Thomas resigned following his arrest at the weekend. He denies wrongdoing after being questioned on suspicion of assault and controlling or coercive behaviour. The mum of a 14-year-old boy who was found dead in a Belfast storm drain 6 years ago says her son was failed by a Stormont department and the police. An inquest jury's concluded the ministry, which oversees an underground tunnel system where he was found, may bear some responsibility for Noah Donoghue's death in 2020. Infrastructure Minister Liz Cummins says she accepts the findings.
7: I want to put out there that I unreservedly accept the findings of the inquest. And I suppose as Minister, I will ensure that my department learns from the lessons that have been identified and will take that forward in everything that we do.
5: In sport, Arsenal maintain their winning start to the season as a youthful lineup beat Ipswich 4-2 in the League Cup. Liverpool qualified by beating Tottenham 3-1, helped by a late goal from Dominic Szoboszlai. Premier League sides Fulham and Brentford have gone through, and Falkirk beat Hearts 2-1 as the losers missed the chance to go second in the Scottish Premiership. That's the latest. I'm Ruth McKee.
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Hello again and welcome to another flashback to the 60s. That magical musical decade that changed the course of history. From Liverpool to Los Angeles, from the Beatles to the Beach Boys, you'll hear it all and more.

And on today's program, we visit my three sons, and I've only got two. Ted Kennedy is on the campaign trail, and we eavesdrop the 1960 Democrat debate. All this and a lot more coming up.

0: It launched his career and it was his first major hit from 1964. It reached number two on Billboard for Johnny Rivers and Memphis.
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0: It reached number 22 on Billboard from 1969 and number 19 in the UK. 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

0: My Three Sons was an American sitcom that aired on America's ABC for 5 seasons before moving to CBS. It's the story of a widowed aeronautical engineer, Stephen Douglas, played by the late Fred McMurray. Don Grady plays Robbie Douglas, and as he explains, he was more into westerns. Don Grady.
1: But as far as My Three Sons, I had done a bunch of westerns and at the time, everything from Restless Gun and The Rifleman, I mean, a ton of westerns, and I was always playing the dramatic role, the kid whose father was a drunk or who needed his mother's protection, and he was like the 14-year-old kid, always had a big rifle, you know, I was protecting the family. And so I had gotten a reputation in town as being a good dramatic kid actor. So how I got My Three Sons, right before My Three Sons, I was up for Laramie. I really wanted that show. It was the first one-hour color western. And it starred Robert Fulton, and they were ready to sign me. And right before I went down to the office, and right before they signed me, they saw Bobby Crawford, Johnny Crawford's son, Johnny Crawford's brother. They saw Bobby Crawford on a Playhouse 90. He did a great job. And they signed him instead, and that was a big, big heartbreak for me. But it turned out that it was good because Laramie really only went, I think, a season. About 3 or 4 months after that, I got a call while I was in school. They needed a Robbie Douglas. The original Robbie wasn't working out, so I was not even the original Robbie for the pilot. The pilot had been made. And so I got this call, my dad picked me up, I think, and drove me down to the interview. I went in. The interview lasted maybe 10 minutes with Don Federson and John Stevens, the producers for the show. I don't think Fred McMurray was there. And I went back to school, and when I

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0: That Girl Belongs to Yesterday, number 7 in the UK from 1964, and number 49 stalling on Billboard. Gene Pitney ending a run of 7 top 40 singles.
1: The packed lunch will be bursting out of your speakers again from 12 till 2 on Wednesday. As usual, we'll be helping everyone who's celebrating their birthdays this week to blow out their candles, which sounds like a euphemism but isn't. And we'll have the local news, the local weather, the Devizes diary, and all manner of noisy fun coming direct from the top of the Corn Exchange and straight down your lucky old ears. That's the packed lunch from 12 till 2 on Wednesday with me, Mike Marnie, right here on Fantasy Radio.

0: Miracles were first to record this in 1966, but it was not released until August 1968, when it was included on their Special Occasion album. But it was a smash hit, of course, for Marvin Gaye.
1: I'll be right down.

0: That's a number one hit for the Australian Johnny O'Keefe from 1960. And Move Baby Move.
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0: Number 7 on Billboard and his last top 40 hit, Johnny Tillotson and Talk Back Trembling from 1963.
1: How can we live on the same globe as the Soviet Union? How can we prevent the outbreak of war? How can we protect our security? How can we maintain the peace? Now, these problems will test the best of all of us. Senator Johnson said on Monday morning that Mrs. Johnson once said to him, suppose we won. I agree with him. The problems and the responsibilities will dwarf the talents of any American. If Senator Johnson is nominated, I will stomp all over Massachusetts with him to make sure that Massachusetts supports him in November. And I am confident that if I am nominated in this convention, Senator Johnson will take me by the hand through the length and breadth of Texas for the same purpose.

0: It was re-recorded 25 years later by George Harrison, but that's James Ray from 1963. I Got My Mind Set on You.
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0: Number 6 on Billboard from 1967 and number 3 on the US Billboard's R&B. 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
1: 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See you. 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
3: From the Sky News Centre at 11, cameras are going to be installed in cots and in England's neonatal units after an inquiry into Lucy Letby's murders. It found three babies killed by the former nurse at the Countess of Chester Hospital could have survived if police were called sooner. Dysfunctional management was also criticised. Dr. Susan Gilby joined the hospital as an executive 3 weeks after Letby's arrest.
4: In particular, a disrespect and dislike from some of the senior executive team of doctors voicing their concerns and speaking up for their patients. I found that extremely concerning and odd.
3: A search is underway in Suffolk for a three-year-old boy who went missing in the village of Brantham this afternoon. Police have asked locals for their help in the search for Noah. An inquest jury has concluded a Stormont department which oversees an underground tunnel system may bear some responsibility for a 14-year-old boy's death. Noah Donoghue's body was discovered in a storm drain in North Belfast in June 2020. Reform UK is searching for a new leader in Wales after Dan Thomas resigned following his arrest at the weekend. He denies wrongdoing after being questioned on suspicion of assault and controlling a coercive behaviour. Arsenal maintain their winning start to the season as a youthful lineup beat Ipswich 4-2 in the EFL Cup. Liverpool qualified by beating Tottenham 3-1, helped by a late goal from Dominic Szoboszlai. Manager Andoni Areola said the young players impressed.
5: After the other day, I think it was clear that we needed energy, we needed fresh legs, we needed people that players that can give us this intensity. I think in the games, no, that we've shown this level, no, of aggressiveness, of willingness to recover the ball high, of, I think we looked better.
3: Premier League teams Fulham and Brentford also went through. And three support acts have quit Ed Sheeran's tour after rapper Macklemore was dropped over his pro-Palestinian comments. Aaron Rowe, Phineas and Lucas Graham all posted that they're withdrawing in solidarity with the rapper. That's the latest. I'm Stevie Schillinglaw.
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I don't know about you, but I'm definitely getting in the mood for love now because we've got the studio lights turned down low and we're just listening to some of the fantastic love songs that we're playing here on The Love Train. 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

as a lark. But now I go for walks, to the movies, maybe to the park. I have a seat on the same old bench to watch the children play. You know, tomorrow is their future, but for me, just another day. They all gather around me. They seem to know my name. We laugh, tell a few jokes, but it still doesn't ease my pain. 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I keep saying, she'll be back.

way to close the show. Hope you've enjoyed it as much as I have. It's Helen Mason, and we'll do it all over again on the Love Train tomorrow night here on Fantasy Radio.

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4: From the Sky News Centre at midnight. It's understood Andy Barnum will meet Donald Trump in New York next week. The Times are reporting the Prime Minister and the US President will come face-to-face on Tuesday at the United Nations General Assembly meeting. A report's found some of the babies killed by nurse Lucy Letby could have been saved. Lady Justice Thirlwall's review criticised a complete failure to protect newborns at the Countess of Chester Hospital. Letby murdered seven babies and tried to kill another seven between 2015 and 2016. Health Secretary Yvette Coopers issued this apology.
5: I am profoundly sorry for the failures set out so clearly in this report, for the harm, distress and unthinkable loss for their families, and for the failures to keep their babies safe.
4: A Coast Guard helicopter has been drafted in to help with the search for a missing three-year-old boy in Suffolk. Noah was last seen at a playground in Brantham yesterday afternoon when he became separated from a relative. The leader of Reform in Wales has quit after being arrested on suspicion of assault and controlling behaviour. Dan Thomas, who's been released on bail, insists he's done nothing wrong. Now to sport, and 16-year-old Max Diamond scored two excellent goals as Arsenal eased to an EFL Cup victory at Ipswich Town. They won 4-2 as the champions kept up their 100% winning record so far this season. Manager Mikel Arteta was full of praise for the teenager.
6: Yeah, he was brilliant. I thought so many individual actions that he made again to make a difference and to impact the game were outstanding, and we know the talent, we need to look after him.
4: Liverpool, meanwhile, qualified by beating Tottenham 3-1, helped by a fantastic late goal from Dominic Szoboszlai. Premier League teams Fulham and Brentford also went through, beating West Ham and Reading respectively. And three support hacks have now quit Ed Sheeran's tour after rapper Macklemore was dropped over his pro-Palestinian comments. Aaron Rowe, Phineas and Lucas Graham all say they're withdrawing in solidarity with the rapper. That's the latest. I'm Stevie Schillinglaw.

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For me, they fall into one of three categories. There's the obvious choices, songs that immediately make you smile. Then there's the songs that dominated the airwaves in their day. And hearing them again is the closest thing to time travel we're ever likely to have. And of course, there's those guilty pleasures, even if you don't want to admit to having put them on a mixtape or a playlist at some stage. You know you probably did. 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

There's Bob, and there's Joni, there's Jackson and Neil. There's Lennon, there's Bowie and the Dan made of steel. There's Stevie and Marvin, Bill Withers and Sly. America Eagle, CSN and Y. There's Purple and Zeppelin, there's Free, and there's Todd. There's Poco, Renaissance, Al Stewart and Rod. There's Focus, Santana, there's the Winter Boys too. There's Skinner, the Allmans, the Doobies and Lou. There's Bruce and there's Floyd, there's Nils and the Stones. I play them all from the music I own. The show is Bob Lawrence's album collection. Saturday night here from 8 till 11. Some.

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